0: sound of your voice, man. All I heard was HUF, and I know that was you. My godfather's right. Thank God.
1: The tag team partner, and I heard.
2: You better check it out.
0: Time. So I'm gonna back it on down with this guy making black eyes, man. 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Hope you're doing well. Tell the sweet one how to do it. Hey, Ice, holla at you. The Godfather's stepping. Click!
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0: guess I'll put it back on the quiet side. I've been doing a whole lot of listening. I've been standing down listening. Seems like it's trying to rain over here on the east side of Macon. Toast and George, I'm back quiet. I'm sorry. I didn't know it was raining up there too, Captain. I'm glad I got a chance to get out there on the zero turn and get my yard cut, so I think we're supposed to have rain for the rest of this week. Off and on. Hey, ball and chain, what's going on there, buddy? Exhaust up out of there. You gotta find a way to run that heat up out of there. Run you some type of exhaust thing or get you a mini split. That's what I had to go get me a mini split. But once I get my exhaust ran out, it's gonna be real cool up in here there, 410.
1: Hell, I'm 10-7. That's round 2. I'm 10-7.
0: Yeah, yeah, you're right about that. But you gotta get something to push it up out of there. Get you something with a whole bunch of BTUs. Cool that break.
1: Hold up, 4-5. That's why I got the door.
0: Yeah, 410 on that ball and chain. I appreciate you bumping it down, man. Hey, ball and chain, roller coaster in Georgia. Say, I appreciate you bumping it down. Saying, what's up in Georgia, that bait bait.
2: Man, in Georgia, say, don't steal that switch box too long. Talking local.
0: Yeah, 410 on that, kid. Man, I heard you out there, no doubt about it. When you got down to fine style, you're making a whole lot of noise and making Georgia there come out.
1: Stick up kid, can you say bang?
0: Yeah, I ain't got no. I'm just keen to drive, man. I'm still where I was at before. I guess I got some condition, or it must be that duct plugging antenna on the tower. That's what it is. All the antenna on the tower. That can't be as multiplying like it's supposed to do when I'm getting down. Youngbug, New York, Youngbug, New York. Roller coaster's car.
3: Hey, Blackjack,
0: Youngbug, bye, Youngbug. When you got up, I heard about one chain. Hey, Youngbug, when you got up, I heard about one chain, huh?
4: Yeah, boy.
0: Yeah, also, man. I've been out here in the duck plug a man's trailer. This trailer right, y'all take care. Roller coaster, yeah, man, it's getting down. 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

0: west side of the stone. 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I come back no more. Bye, bye, bye.
1: Blackjack, King Finish, I think.

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1: No fear here. 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

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Hey, Wagon Wheel, signing, dude. This is you, Captain Nigga. Hey, Wagon Wheel, don't you fall in the NFL. That'll work every time, I tell you, man. Be careful who what you have. 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See, they used to say, hey, 999. 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Be real careful who you run up on there, fool. Hey, Mr. Wagon Wheel, take care. Mr. Wagon, on 241, I'll catch you later, I'm in the clear. Alright, Book, hey, Book, I see a buddy from the jail, I don't know that about it. Hey, 999, I'll put it on you later, man, no fool, appreciate the chew the flag, cut man, I'm gone. Shannon, if you ask me not to call you, I'm not going to call you. And Ball and Chain, if you ask me not to call you, I'm not going to call you, Ball and Chain. I'm gone. I'm gone. Try to see you. Bye.

Triple Two, I heard you too. Hey, Reggie Hammond, take care. I'm gonna get out of here as well. Hey, it's my time to go 10-7. Reggie Hammond, Triple Two, 0241, you're putting on the sand power. I'm 10-7. Right on Reggie Hammond, I'll go that far to Triple Two. You say hello, how they doing? Wave at him.

0: see a trip or two. 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You say, oh, wet bike. Hey, trip or two, I'm going to Jensen.
1: Hello, Spider-Man. Hello, Spider-Man.
2: Take care, homeboys in the northeast corner, come in.
1: York, come in, I'm gone.
2: This is Pipe Shorty, butt naked gone.
1: Young Buck and old 999, that can't be, we always keep something rolling, no doubt about it. All right, take care, God bless. Oh, good time gang up north, Cut Man, Carolina, your homeboy, I'm going, bye-bye-bye.
2: Hey, even if somebody like that was posting up, and I see you on the
1: interview. I get back with you, Young Buck, I'm just saying, click. Check on a little something. You and Mr. Roll Call, you just checked in, no doubt about it. Good check. Ball and chain, Cup Man, I'm gone.
2: Slow wheel.

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Go by, Fat Joe, I heard you, Fat

0: Yeah, my brother Pete Lowe, hey, T, always good to hear you. Superstar.
1: Yo, Bucky, yeah, Windjammers Radio, Young Buck. Hey, good evening time to you, Young Buck. Bang, bang, bang.
0: Superstar 999, good time. Good time, shit, just keep it moving. Superstar 999, good time to go.
1: No, no, I'm still working.
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0: Koala suave, koala suave, coño, koala suave, suave, suave, lento, wind jammer, bang, bang, bang. I'm a sign with a load on his back, a brown hornet, Mr. 91 in Alabama, tap, tap. 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
0: I'ma get out your radio, homeboy, I'ma get out your radio. I just did the nasty with Mother Nature. I just did the nasty with Mother Nature, but I did not kiss her in the mouth. Bang, bang, bang.
1: They can't do nothing, they can't do nothing. Long as I keep the water on. Put the water on, let them get hot, young buck. 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
0: I just finished. I just finished doing the nasty with Mother Nature, but I did not kiss her. She looking for somebody to kiss. 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I just did the nasty, but I did not kiss her. Bang, bang, bang. Tap, tap, bye, bye, bye.
1: Boy, young boy, I'm in the cut too, young boy. 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Boy, you got...
0: One more time, primo, primo, primo, Mother Nature. Kiss Mother Nature, bang, bang, bang. I'm going back to space. Hey, Funkertown all by yourself, Funkertown all by yourself, Funkertown.
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0: Bye, bye, bye.
1: Good time, Jackson, 70 miles north of the ATL, looking
3: good. Not about that. 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
1: Nigga down, man, and took triple something up out of there. 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
0: Told you, yeah.
2: Coca Cola, bang, bang, bang. 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
3: Hey, fuck it, my neighbor talking. 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
1: Say hello to him on that side. 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No doubt about that. 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And somebody else was calling, and they put the key on him. Hey, 777, oh, good time. 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
3: Going already, boy. 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
0: My brother gonna use the damn floor like y'all.
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Cold hand waving. 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

0: Foggy Station, right? 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But fucking station, no doubt about it. I was working in the bank, like I said, and I heard you for a little bit in there. Hey, fucking station, thank you, man. Really appreciate it. God bless your boy Enrico. 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About that, man. I was setting up. I was checking the replay. Hold on. Wow, you smoking, man.
1: Out of fucking face away on that end. Hey, Rico, Augusta, Young Buck, New York, bye, bye, bye.
0: You're cracking it, bye, bye, bye.
2: Time, big hammer.
1: Out of gas, Mobile on a Sam Park, and gone.
0: I'm not hey, John Buck, I ain't gonna do it again, I'm sorry.
2: Right there, right back. Big hammer, right there, right back. Keep it on, cause you're sounding off.
0: My mother, hey, my water gate, don't lie, and my mother, need to stay with me.
1: Young Buck, please don't listen. Don't put me out there like that, Rico. I appreciate you, old boy. Young Buck, Captain.
0: Bye-bye.
1: Bye, Young Buck. You got up out of you. You're scared. Okay, let me sit down. Okay, I don't want no trouble.
2: Sam Powell, almost gone.
0: Bye, Young Buck. Good job, my friend. Good job. Tell the boy to say what's up. Rico, gone.
3: Hey, Young Buck, carry on with your talk show. Bye.
0: Hey, Frank, yo, that's you? I think I hear Fat Joe, my friend, Fat Joe. Hello, Fat Joe. Hey, Fat Joe, how you doing, Bray Bray?
3: Well, a whole lot of dividing, but no multiplying. I'll see ya.
0: No, he got too much. I'll let you know. Hey, fucking bitch, I'll let you know. Hey, Fat Joe, your barefoot stick is working. Bye, Frank Yo, bye, Frank Yo. The bad pussy is working. Hey, Frank Yo, Rico, go!
3: I tell you what, Young Buck, you're cutting some nuts. Young Buck is cutting some nuts.
0: Bye, Funky Station. Hey, Funky Station, you do it too. You do it the right way. Bye.
1: I thank you. I thank you, Funky Station. I thank you. Bye-bye-bye.
3: Right now, hey, young buck. Hey, young buck, you're
1: trying. I thank you, Funky Station. I thank you. Bye-bye-bye.
3: Nuts off. Hey, young buck, top of the evening to you. 222, putting it down right
1: there. Let me close this mess, man. I was over here in the bank. Let me close all this mess. Rico, I'll be back. Bye-bye-bye, Funky Station, I'm sitting down, bye! If I do, I hear you, but there's a lot of trouble over here. Let me sit down to see what's up. I'm back out. fucking station to get itself together, no doubt about that. Get yourself together. Hey, we gotta get high.
4: He took the train, he went on the Amtrak, he sure did.

0: doing. 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I see you.
1: Sorry, that motherfucker said you loud, PK. You smoking, can't me. You see, you told that walkie talkie number two in the stone. You said hello right back to him, man. You said he's a real good friend of yours. I know. I've been in the yard. I know.
2: Bye-bye. Good evening, Mr. Wagon Wheel. Mr. Wagon Wheel, 11
1: Cal. Yeah. I got that whiskey telling me something. All right, that whiskey, no doubt about it, man. Take it easy. I'm back. All the boys, they don't like me already. All those guys in the ATM, they don't like me. So, thank you.
2: Hello, welcome, Mr. Wagon Wheel.
1: They don't like me, Funky Station. Hey, Funky, they don't like me already.
3: Pre-driver.
1: Bye, Whiskey. Hey, Whiskey, let me sit down a little bit, man. Let me let those guys in the ATM do the thing, because they don't like me already. Hey, oh, Whiskey, they don't like me already. Request back. Bye-bye.
2: Trying to move to Ann Roscoe, George.
1: Hey, look out, man. Whiskey go. I want to get you line, man. Whiskey, bye-bye.
3: Hello, buddy.
1: Bye, Rico.
3: Hello, buddy.
1: Bye, Rico. Don't change your thing, big brother. Just keep on doing
4: Rico.
1: I believe you,
4: Rico. I'll see you.
1: Bye-bye.
2: Right on, man. Trying to get it as you did. Well, you're still shucking, you're still jiving. You're doing what you're supposed to do when you keep him off. Take care, Mr. Wagon.
1: 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You're the Mother Nature thing. You know how the Mother Nature run. Funky Station, Rico, go.
2: Mr. Wagon Wheel.
1: 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The walkie-talkie's working, Funky Station. Listen.
4: 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I want to

0: walkie-talkie. Hey, Whiskey, he say, don't got no coins on the walkie-talkie. He doing his thing. Rico gone.
1: Who that calling from the boot in Roscoe? Come on. From the boot in Roscoe, George, and listen.
2: Give me the real. I need to go ahead on and put something in.
0: Buy a bad whiskey. He got that walkie-talkie smoking. Let me tell you, he got that walkie-talkie smoking.
2: The mail, and Reed just gave me the
1: bell. Did you say Rico? I said, look here. Down the boat in Roscoe, Blake to Georgia. Said, did you say Rico, Blake?
0: But you know, hey, bad whiskey, you know how it is, man. You know, we be out here for a while. You know, it's just a money initiative. If somebody come in, the other guy come in, it's just like that. Fun. You know, nobody, no personal thing. It's no personal. The only thing is having fun.
3: I heard old bad whiskey out there, man. His old wagon wheel kind of jumped up in my ears and made it rough and tough, no doubt about it. I'm going to back this skank-a-bang on down. 319, 10-7 and gone.
0: Walk in! Bye, Funky. Hey, Funky Station, you gotta teach me how to run a walkie-talkie with no coins. I wanna see that. Bye.
1: And I'm trying to get back the message.
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0: That's all it is, Funky Station. Just have fun, man. Enjoy your radio and let other people talk, and that's it. It's nothing personal. Funky Station, good job. Rico, go.
1: JR in the bus. Take care, man. You're the whole night to number two, man. God damn, you see the man of me in hospital. I want to say that. Bye. Take care, JR. Enjoy it, bro. Take care till the next time. JR, down the boat in Roscoe. We gone now.
5: Come in, boy. Shit, Rico, come on.
0: If you know how to do it, if you know how to do it in the fucking station, you a bad man. Hey, fucking station, I'm back out.
6: Hello to you, how are you? Everything's going 12 to you. Hello, 12 to you, 27. Hey, 27, if you got a copy. Switchblade, you're waving, will ya? Hey, Rico, everybody on the planet is clean all out there, no doubt.
0: Don't get me in trouble, man. Hey, Funky Digit, you gonna get me in trouble. I'm stopping this thing.
4: Oh, now you got 27. I'm not gonna ask you to have a good night. I'm gonna ask you to have a blessed night.
3: Hey, on that, hey, Rico, young buck. Bye.
0: Hey, young buck, you know how I do my thing. You know, motivation and playback and have fun. That's all it is.
1: 704, when you're doing your thing, sounding good down in Blakely, Georgia. 704, take care. Next time.
3: Turn it off, Rico. If you can't have fun, turn it off. Young buck out of here. Rico, young buck, bye.
0: Young buck, you're right, man. You can have fun. You better sell it and get another hobby, Rico. Go.
1: Yeah, 704. Okay, take care. Hey, why are you here?
0: Young buck, we go gone.
1: Down the boat in Roscoe, we quiet.
0: He like to play. Young buck like to play too. He like to play, Funky. Hey, Funky, he say he like to play too. How are you?
3: Watching my radio.
0: Hey, young buck, you're doing the job. Bye.
5: Hello, around the apple tree, 291 in the Big Bell. Hello, around the apple tree, 291.
0: Bye. Young buck, Rico, gone. Bye. Bye, Boogie. Then you're waiting in the water. Let you go off. Waiting in the water.
1: Roscoe, I'm in Georgia. Young buck, trying to boot down.
5: Listen, my radio.
1: No, young buck.
0: come back to Salt Lake right here. You saw you were sounding like that, but I'm gonna need to change. But you know what it is? I got Young Buck in my radio. Bye.
6: Wagonsville. Hello, Wagonville. Black Rooster Magnolia right back.
1: Hey, Rico, stop.
0: Hey, Young Buck, he just a money need to be. You got it?
6: He's a hoe now, Scott Hall. You said tell Scott Hall, you're gonna turn him into a jailbird. You said tell Scott Hall, you're gonna turn him into a jailbird. 27 Switchblade, get down.
1: Somewhere. Oh, Roscoe. Get up, Roscoe. Down the boat in Roscoe, Blake, New Georgia, trying to get up in Virginia, Blake.
0: Take it easy, no problem. Just having fun, Rookie Station. You're doing your thing. With or without Mother Nature. I know you. You do a lot of Mother Nature talking. Rico, I'm back out.
6: Told you that wagon wheel, I give him a head start because I know he wants you to tell me this and then tell me that. But when he get off that hammer, tell him God love him and so do I. Good night.
0: Don't get close to the
6: horse.
0: Hey, Foggy Dickie, you know as I hear you, we're going to do it. I don't care if you give me 7 dB. I don't care about that. If you have the audio, are we going to do it, Foggy Dickie? Bye.
1: And the boat is down.
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6: 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Hold on, I'm back out.
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0: Moscow in Georgia. Peterburg, Moscow, Blakely, Georgia, trying to get in your ear hole, baby.
1: Oh, see, it's 27, you're back in my radio, 27, switchblade, get down.
0: I don't read 27 here, Thunderboat in Roscoe. Thunderboat in Roscoe, Georgia, trying to get in 27 ear hole. Thunderboat down.
1: Who the hell it was? Oh, was that AC? Who the hell was that? All kind of animals. Hey, AC, is that you talking about opening up a zoo?
0: But I do hear you calling me. About a 049 Thunderboat in Roscoe, Blakely, Georgia, trying to get in your ear hole, baby.
2: Honestly, but it's gonna take me a good 5 minutes. I'm getting
1: geographic week. But this is you say all kind of hawks, all kind of birds, bears, and yes. Wait a minute.
0: Man, it was in trouble. Rico spoke to me too. Good evening, Rico. Rico and Virginia Key down third, man. Then 049, I caught you on the end there, man. Hey, it was in trouble. Now I'm gonna back it back on the quiet side and let the band roll on. Good evening, y'all. Down the boat in Roscoe, Blakely, Georgia, clear and gone.
1: What's up, man?
2: They took the time out to,
0: Hey, G.I., you say I'm doing a good job.
2: Yeah, I see it too.
0: Number two in the Stones there, hello, Thunderboat in Roscoe. 049, hollering Thunderboat. Boy, this thing getting big out here. All of y'all sounding good down here around Blakely, Georgia. Good evening, all my TV player. Thunderboat in Roscoe. I'm at home. I'm gone. Number two, Rico, I heard you all, so all of y'all sounding good. It's just mumbo jumbo, the condition moving around down here in Blakely. It'll be northeast, it'll be north, then it shoot out midwest. Y'all sounding good. Good evening, all of my CB fans. Down the boat in Roscoe, I'm quiet this time.
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1: Hey, number two. Hey,
0: nothing but the man.
1: Roger, that wagon was on the corner. I just wanted to know who was the boss.
2: 4819, I got you that time.
1: Easing on, good day.
2: 4819, half around Grand Rapids, JoJo in Alabama.
0: Thunder Boat in Law School in Georgia. Buck Jones, Thunder Boat and Law School, Blakely, Georgia. Come on down.
2: If you out there, oh, JR. Hey, JR.
1: You can't let
3: me. You got me a dog walking
0: beauty sleep, bro. Hey, Buck Jones, ain't nothing but a wet guy on that dip leg and it ain't been raining. Hey, Buck Jones, Thunder Boat.
1: Hey, Mr. 801, he said, what you want that way?
2: Right on, Mr. J.R. Snowman came in there, too.
1: Baby, sure got slow.
4: Number 20, no, it ain't the right time.
1: Red Rooster Magnolia knows it, big bang.
3: Well, yeah, hey, take care of why you will. I gotta get back out of here, head back to the work bench. Sweet lady, Wolf Lee. Bye-bye.
4: Hey, number two, I thought you said you had left wrong with this. Let me get a little money. We're gonna wait on.
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Bumblebee, somebody need to move over, man. Hey, Bumblebee, somebody need to move over. 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

0: Yeah, here's the deal, what do you
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0: Come in and check my audio. 549 said, did somebody say check my audio break?
1: Tobacco Field, Black Rooster, and the Magnolia, Bright Brave.
0: Yeah, that can't be. I am the original Mr. Mississippi. I am the original Mr. Mississippi from there.
1: I'm playing with him a little bit tonight, Ball and Chain. Hey, Ball and Chain, I just felt like playing with him a little bit tonight. Hello, Ball and Chain. Talk back to you. Hello, David Miller, Black Rooster and the Magnolia, moving on.

0: Groundhog David Miller. Because I don't want to make nobody mad. Hello once again, world. I forgot the other one. Black Rooster, moving on. I'm 10-7 and gone. Who are you there?
1: Hey, Bullet, where you going, man? Hey, Bullet, 549. Where you going, Bullet? Hey, Bullet, 549. Where you going, Bray?
0: David Miller, Black Rooster, moving on. Ball and chain, I heard you back there, too.
2: Black Rooster might get you, Rhino.
0: Chain. Y'all ain't gonna tell y'all bye. I'ma just say I'll see ya.
1: Your condition in Mississippi is right. Your condition in Mississippi is 549 rather than 410.
3: 549.
1: Little Rascal, I was just trying to let you know where your mother nature is. Take care, Little Rascal, 549. Click, click, click.
0: Hey, ball and chain, I'm gonna stay black, but I ain't coming back. 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

0: 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I don't know what that Camaro, I heard him a little bit earlier out there. Camaro was sounding real good.
1: Now I can't get him.
0: 549 click in a Magnolia. You're on at 19 Magnolia,
2: looking right.
0: Good night, God bless you, I'll see you.

0: Hey, Wagon Wheel, I'm going to go because David Miller going to call me a liar. So I'm going to go. Hey, Wagon Wheel, but I heard everything you say. Hey, Black Rooster. Hey, Wagon Wheel. How you doing, Black Rooster? How you doing, Wagon Wheel? Black Rooster, tell you something.
1: Hello, Young Buck. You making a lot of noise, Captain. Young Buck, 549, getting on down.
2: Well, I'm going to take it over now. Hey, 75, I'm out here looking for everybody, anybody, for a bucket of chicken junk.
1: Driver working too, man. Hey, Young Buck, that driver working? Sound real good in the muddy bank. Catch you later, Young Buck. 549, I'm out here. Make on the workbench. I'll see you. Bye, bye, bye.
2: Give me that fucking chicken wagon wheel bike.
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0: I don't blame banging. 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Engine 8 and 7-8. And anything, I grab it. 410.
1: Well, don't
2: key no more. Just say goodnight. Don't key no more. Night-night.
1: I'll well, I'm going to you to Steve Blue. I'll see you know that. Steve Blue. Try to keep him now. Steve Blue.
2: Good night to you, Superman. Getting out of here. I'll
0: ain't no two ways, dog, about it. Boy, you sounding good. I had a whole lot of fun tonight. Hey, wait.
2: Good night to you, young buck. I heard you too. I'll
0: put this thing tense up. Bye-bye-bye.

0: Oh damn, ball and chain. 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Hey, ball and chain. Ah,
1: hang on, we'll bye, bye, bye, bye.
0: Oh damn, young buck, this is your modified phone booth over here. Ah,
2: the condition coming back. Hey, young buck, I got a minute to turn this camera off, man. But look like the condition coming back. Young buck, young buck.
1: Are you saying Miller?
2: Appreciate
1: you letting me know that, no doubt about it. All right, mighty fine, mighty kind. The Gill Nation just got down.
0: Flashlight, red light, red light all night.
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2: You sure you're right? 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I'm 10-7-2, man. 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

0: Let me see if you know about. 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
1: Ain't no Roger. 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Bye, bye, bye.
0: Okay. Yeah, number two wanted me to ask you, what you doing up this time of night on that camp meeting? No doubt about that. And you said, tell number two, you said, what's up, man? You said, it's your friend, no doubt about that. And you wave like you just don't care. Hey, number two, I keep you 10 side of the line. Young Buck, good time. It's back quiet, have a blessed night.
1: Well, I want to know what's a fancy dancer. 549 in the man said, what is a fancy dancer? Break, break, break. I was going to work on this doggone coag, but I'm going to wait till tomorrow.
0: Number two, bye, bye, bye, bye, bye, bye, bye, bye, bye, bye, bye, bye, bye, bye, bye, bye, bye, bye, bye, bye, bye, bye, bye, bye, bye, bye, bye, bye, bye, bye, bye, bye, bye, bye, bye, bye, bye, 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b

I'm 10-7. 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I'm 10-7. Are you saying until they can't make good, good eating to him?

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Yeah, I can talk to both of y'all now, number two and Ball and Shay. Ball and Shay, you said you went to them, hey, number two. Hey, number two, what you want me to tell Ball and Shay, man?

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0: 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I'm going to ease up out of it, man. Let the band roll on. 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
1: Hey, good night, sir. 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Hey, set this live. Number contact, get back on 75. Superman, out of here.
0: God bless. Night. I'm in the clear.
1: Go 1075. All right, then, I appreciate the wave back. I just want to wave at you because my friend out there doing his thing. I just heard you, and I want to wave my hand to you. Good night to you, 75.
0: All right. I can't make my ball of shame, man. I can't take nothing from that guy, y'all. I can't get out of the number two, but it means two. That's getting me so. But the whole ball of shame went keen at the end. But the whole time he was in there, man.
1: Go 1075, and I'll get back with you. All right. 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

0: Superman. 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Hey, yes, sir.
1: That was you from 703 on that Watergate. 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
0: I'll get back with you. I'll holler.
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2: I want to get that dog plug a woo woo woo. Can he go cock a doodle doo? Get that dog on rooster yodel. 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Cause that dog plug got pink tennis shoes and he got a beretta up under each wing. 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

0: Yeah, that's me and Rooster, like I said, because he got a Beretta up under each wing and pink PF flies on.
1: Hey, shoot a man, break.
0: Come on, good time.
1: Hey, get easy to your cat, nigga.
0: 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I'll get back with you. 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
1: Click. I'll read the mail. I'll holler.
0: That's 5-4-9. Yeah, 410, you see, I'm booming. I'm cruising, man. I'm booming and cruising.

Appreciate the playback. Mike Gaines, all the way down to

0: watts up, left the audio right where it was. 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

0: He in Baltimore. 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
0: Nature, no doubt about that. 75 in Baltimore, Maryland.

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0: Bye-bye 75, bye-bye 75. 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I'm working these Lady Attitude six elements. I'm working my Lady Attitude six elements 60 feet off the ground. And I got about 5 bushels out there right now. I'm just cruising about 5 bushels. Wind jammer, Georgia, bang, bang, bang.
1: You know who? Your little brother on the coast of Bama. Hey, Mr. Ed, I'm listening.

0: And there's another station in there calling Windjammer's name. Good evening to you too. I'm gonna back this. What I got? Let me see what I got out there. I told the 99. I thought I had 5. I got 75. I thought I had 5 bushels. I got 7.5 bushels. I thought I had 5 bushels. I'm out here on 7.5 bushels. Y'all take it easy. Windjammer, bang, bang, bang.
1: Hey, Mr. Ed, and I turned them off. 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Both in.
2: Hey, son, this baby, man. Hey, you been up in my radio.
0: Bushels out there. 7.5 bushels. Bang, bang, bang.
3: Running low 75. 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
1: No, I just got accused of ghost talking to you. 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

0: word, Mr. Ed. Shechem seemingly have feathers on top of the head with the Sunday rooster suit on and no spurs on the leg. The eyes are duck or hen. 4-10.
1: Yeah, like I said, I'm not fighting nobody. I'm not chasing nobody. I'm not running nobody. 31. B.A. is back in town. And he got it.
0: My brother, that's all it takes, Mr. Ed. The best you can. I'm back listening.

0: when Mother Nature comes to my house, I'll try to put the back key in there. Hey, 31. 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That's for the mother boy. I'm kissing Mother Nature.
1: 31, stop laughing.
2: 31, come here. 031 WDC, good time, got down.
3: I'm gonna leave you alone before you tell the truth. 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
0: Bye-bye, 75, you know good times. 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He loves tongue kissing. 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
0: pound out. I do not kiss in the mouth. Hey, 75, stop laughing. It ain't funny. 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

0: That's all it is. 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Bang, bang, bang. I'm gone. I got the pressure. My pressure. It's a little bit of pressure, man. I learned how to apply it in shop class in high school. I graduated in 1980, but before I graduated, my shop teacher showed me how to apply pressure. Bang.
1: Hey, what are you gonna do about turning stuff?
0: All right, my friend, you took it easy. I'm standing by. I got about three more sips in this bottle of beer. I'm gonna stand by. Ease up on the pressure. Bang.
1: Okay, and I'm just being nosy. Good evening once again, Mr. Ed. Good time, gang, and everybody.
2: You got
1: the
2: refrigerator.
1: I'm dried up. I'm going through the refrigerator.
0: I'm so dead. I took some pressure out. I know you heard it. Bang.
1: Yes, I am. I'm gonna put my hand in the street, y'all. On the way back. I'm gone now.
3: Hello, I'm here.
0: Five bushels. A little bit of pressure. Bang. You holding the pressure. A lot of them boys can't hold that pressure, but you holding it. That's just a little pressure. That's five bushels. That's a little bit of pressure. That's five bushels. Bang.
1: I got a real bad habit of running it.
0: Five bushels. Five. Uno, dos, tres, cuatro, cinco. Each knee, song, sheet.
1: Not knowing if you reverse that, it was not
0: German. That was German, that was Spanish, that was Chinese. That was German, that was Spanish, that was Chinese, and that was English. Bang, 75, bang.
3: Let me finish my call, Joe. You always been...
2: Yeah, this is my
1: leg key, man. This is the latest I've been out here this year. In 2026, this is 64.
0: I'm 64. But I don't look it. I don't feel it all the time. Sometimes I do, but all the time I don't. Hey, 75, I'm 64. I'm 64. Bang, bang, bang.
1: It's Jaw. It's Jaw. Do a good job. I want his Jaw. I'm going. Top of the morning to you, the world.
0: I'm reading the mail, 75-75, I'm on the mail. I just had to let some of that gas out. I'm drinking this Kentucky Miller, but put it down on you later. Hey, 75, five bushels, and I'm on the mail, bang, bang, bang.
1: Pam, she done tell me a lot of things. The lady on one side, the man on the other. He was just so, you see that mule over there? Go open that gate. I said, he'll get away. He said, oh, no, hell, he won't. If you open that gate, that mule ain't going up that gate.
0: Sounded like a dead drum truck driver. 75, you sound like you in a diesel wagon, 75. Put it down on you later. Wind camera, bang, bang, bang.
1: Do not walk between that mule and that plow, because he'll embarrass you. I said, Dad, how in the hell?
0: I appreciate it. I thought you was in a diesel wagon. I thought you was in a diesel wagon, 875, going 95 south. Bang, bang, bang.
2: Okay, and I'm pinch over. 031, WDC, I gotta go make sure the sweet thing ain't cool.
1: Hey, boat dear.
2: She wants me to go in cold.
1: What the hell's talking to me? He said, if you don't take that tail full of manure, slap you in the face with your damn teeth out. I don't want him embarrassed.
0: But the scale got bigger. I was gonna tell you, don't drive by the scale. You know how you get to talking on your radio and you drive by the scale. I was gonna tell you, don't drive by the scale. 75, bang, bang, bang.
1: Hey, let me get my knees in free. Why, me and you and I done started something. I'm back standing by.

5,000 feet.

0: I got even 55 more minutes for if you done bless me with a brand new year. In 55 minutes, which would be 12 o'clock in beautiful Mobile,
1: A75, that's the best way to learn. And you pay attention and you listen, that's the best way to learn. 75, put it down on you later. I'm at 5,000 feet altitude. 5,000 feet altitude.
0: Man, you ain't got to worry about the shakes with the caffeine. I'm gonna stand by for a minute. I'm reading the mail on the coast of beautiful Mobile, Alabama. Mr. Ed, it's been my pleasure. I'm listening at you, sir.
2: He said you ought to see him trying to bury it on the side on a cement sidewalk. What do you think?

0: SOD, he ain't over his head, only thing left out is his tail. Go on now.
1: Right. 410. Okay, man, you are understand, sir. I've been here listening to about three or four different stations.
0: You just don't let him cry on your shoulder. You're gonna get makeup on your shirt. 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
1: 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By 75, my daddy taught me that lesson a long time ago. 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
0: All you have to do is be in the room now. You
2: my brother, keep that mouth down and keep on learning. 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
0: I was told the only thing wrong about that is, can you read with an understanding? I'm back, you sweet.
1: Some explaining to do.

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Y'all who are working with Rita Mill, are you? And you send an e-campaign back to Frank Ranger.

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radio, I want you to know, you must be driving a damn ice cream truck. 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

0: 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I gotta go to the workbench.
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0: that
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Homemade flat side design in Dubai. 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Hey, Wagon Wheel, Snoop Dogg.

0: Alabama.
1: Yeah, 10 right here. I can hear both of you on that time. Houston, Hickory, a town called Hickory and Rankin. We'll keep up. See, you sitting that far from Red Eye Crew, man. Hey, Wagon Wheel can attest to it, man. You got a crystal clear radio. That kind of thing is crystal clear, man. I don't know what I sound like over there, but if I had a playback, I'll let you hear it on that end. All right, man, both of y'all sounded real good, man. Hey, Snoop Dogg, I hear them by you getting down.

10 rides on that. Yeah, that time you were in wagon wheel, y'all was all jumbled up in my field, but I heard you. You say you like to meet them on that end. No doubt about it, man. That's all I was able to make out when y'all both keyed up. And then when he got up, I listened to the rest of what you were saying. Well, y'all both got some doggone good signals right about now. All right, man, I'm going to stand by, man. I think my Uncle Black Flag back there, and he probably just chilling out reading the mail on that cat big in there. Maybe he might want to holler at y'all. Put it on you later. 260, take care of Wagon Wheel, Snoop Dogg in the Bayou. Y'all know what I call myself. Pimp C, I'm Equine.

hear, but the way, hey man, I don't know, Cam, I don't know if you hearing him like I'm hearing. That Cam Baker got some good audio over here, that break. Yeah, 10 Roger on that, man. So you know I'm telling it like a T.I. is, man. That Cam Baker ain't no slouch. He said he was trying to holler at me earlier. He was on the ground playing, but he couldn't get it in. But when he got that Cam Baker beam pointed, he said he looked down here to Baton Rouge. That Cam Baker put some numbers.

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You just got to keep on doing it, man. And I know it because around here where I live, there's a lot of kind of diggers down here that talk on the radio and got some big old malls. And everybody gets

Bye-bye.

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That was Dr. Hollywood, but he in South Carolina. 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

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I couldn't make out nothing they were saying, but I'm not going to acknowledge that.

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You got the east side sold up, Wagon Wheel. 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

balls in the mobile, man. 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

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Hey, Funky, station New Jersey, the mobile bell for boy, where you even go? Ah, Funky Station, hey, Funky Station, you have yourself a blessed I'm day 81, 17, I'm still waiting on it in. Hey, Funky Station, bell for boy, Mr. 81.

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1: Morning time out there on the band. Deer Slayer in Florida back on the mouth.
0: Hey, Streetwalker, I'ma get up out of here, Captain. Read your mail, Captain. 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

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Hey, Brian Shoes, 241 on the prowl, got down.

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0: Crosby, what you gonna do to tell Dr. Payne gonna say good morning? 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You get no down.
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0: 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Just have a round for the number of the new man.
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22 still, he ain't talking to me, but he got that hammer down this morning. Hey, Nutcracker, I did

morning, Easy Rider. Good morning, good morning, good morning, good morning. Oh, your call, come home. Adios. Here are you, right here, what about that in Monica, man? No doubt about that, man. I ain't quite warmed this thing up like she's supposed to be warmed up. But I'm trying, no doubt about it. Easy Rider, I'm trying to get her warmed up where she can do a little bit of talking this guy, because I got some mother nature. Easy Rider, old Dr. Soul, right back. Come on!

back with you, but I don't know when, but we will get back with you when

0: 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Hey, easy rider, I got it on because you told it on. 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I'm gone, I'll see you. Bye, bye, bye.
1: Oh, the set trailblazers, up the soul, beat the minor PC rider, trailblazer, big up the trees, morning waves, bike, bike, bike.
0: Pulling up there around the Venus Street, I didn't quite get your hand, big brother. I know the voice, but I can't call the name of the hound. But, you know, I heard you come up in there. In and out, in and out. But old Dr. Soul will say good morning to you, and you have a great day. Old Dr. Soul, downtown Spoon Hill, sometimes called a bully killer, is getting down.
1: Trailblazer, trailblazer, trailblazer, trailblazer, Dr. Soul. My trailblazer knocking sound waves and bada, bada, bada.
2: 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What's popping right back? No, you just phoned it, big brother. Hey, Black Rooster, Black Rooster, I need your radio company. I'm smoking, boy, right now, just get back.
0: Bald Eagle, who you hearing big boy talking up in Georgia? 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Right along about now, Bald Eagle, you shouldn't hear nobody but Dr. Soul.
2: I should have your ear.
0: Hey, Bald Eagle, old Dr. Soul got down. In Jacksonville, told to Georgia, hell, he almost in Georgia. Hey, Bald Eagle, if they talking from Florida to Jacksonville, to...

0: Bowl League. 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
1: All you gotta do is step out the door here.

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0: Hey, Black Rooster, look at that. 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Hey, Black Rooster, look at your homeboy. 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I hit him right in his snoop. I hit him right in his snoop. 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Hey, Black Rooster, Dr. Soul right there. Come on. 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
1: Hey, what about that low riding bike? 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
0: Bald Eagle, Decatur, Illinois. 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

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Eagle sound fine. You get showed up and showed out by here. Stand by. Eagle sound fine. Fucking 13 on the pilot. Right back. Right back, Hollywood. You say my audio is rough. Audio, what you say about my audio? Tell them Hollywood is cut out of fucking 13 on the pilot. Right back.

clear to Hollywood. Don't say it too loud, because we got the whole sand pile on the lake right now. We got the whole sand pile on the lake right now, Dr. Hollywood, but I'm in a death gone hunt mode. Switch on your later, Dr. Hollywood in the Carolina, budget 13 on the 5, in DEFCON 1 mode, get that.

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0: 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Hello, Big Show, smoke wood in the rough house, little smoke on the pile, but
1: Big Gary got a real rough that time, I'm gonna sit back and read the mail, low rider stepping.
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0: Well, you came down on doors. I'm not even looking in the Carolina, though. I gotta get down with my radio. Hey, Dr. Hollywood in the Carolina, look at 13.
1: Hey, low rider, 76 Alabama.
0: Oh, look at 13 and 4 with this gold box, 88, 77, get down.

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here. 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

flipped up with spike tuner for Bishop 31. I'm choking that cat nigga down right now with a co-ed with spike tuner. I got a co-ed bill with spike tuner. Now I'm gonna choke out Bishop 31. Oh, look, there's 13 on the 5. Choking out Bishop 31. Wait.

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Sonny, I just teed up on sand power. 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Look at 13. Hello, Big Tone, Backwoods, Lucky, 13 on the power. I'll see you, bye.

Kevin, 16, I'm on the mall right now, 13. Hey, Kevin, get down, 16, 13, just on the mall right now. You tell other boys I'm out here. Hello, Kevin, get down, Georgia, 16, no lucky, 13 on the call, please.

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Imagine this, Florida, because I got that jump on the wind. I'm a 13 in Florida with a 2K on Bishop. Great place.

0: Долгие дети!
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I can't cast out. 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

0: DJ of the Dan Powell, the CEO and the Lord is calling you.
1: Yeah, that's my time.
2: I was trying to tell Boogie he's doing a dumb Boogie thing. You go over there. I'm rope-a-doping. I was trying to he's doing that. I'm rope-a-doping fishing 31. 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
0: Thank you, man.
2: I'm
0: getting understarted on this dumb Boogie.
2: Jesse, I'll see you, bye.

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back, 973. 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

0: My driver, my driver, that is my driver. 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I'll
1: hey, UFO killer.
2: Hey, 973, before you go, I want to know where can I hear that Watergate. Hey, 973, before you go, I want to know where can I hear that Watergate. I want to hear me blow that horn. Hey, 973.
1: 970 Bumblebee, can you say 319? Good morning, Shine Bumblebee. Water 319.
2: Magnolia, I'm gone.
0: Damn rules, but they might run that 10 out here 50 damn every year.

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1: Who is that?

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time called 616 right around Chesapeake, Virginia. Reading this duck, duck, duck, duck, duck, duck, duck, duck, duck, duck, duck, duck, duck, duck, duck, duck, duck, duck, duck, duck, duck, duck, duck, duck, duck, duck, duck, duck, duck, duck, duck, 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

Watts. Half a white around Chesapeake, Virginia. Half a white around Chesapeake, Virginia. On this small station. Trying to get some conditions. Half a white around Chesapeake, Virginia. Reading this bell.

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0: 14 Squeeze, Big Bird, you jumped up in there right after he got down, Big Bird. Big Bird, good morning to you as well, Big Bird. Half of what I want you to know, I heard your radio.
1: Calling me and I was calling you.

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Uncle Johnny Bravo. Yeah.

0: Aaron, let me know if you got a copy on this small white station. I have a white round Chesapeake, Virginia. Got down, got down.
1: Well, believe you me, my brother, I want to leave.
2: You all within here, 007. Good morning to you.
1: So much at a time, God damn. If I had big money like you, 411, I'd be able to get that kind of nigga around in a minute. Come on and see you, 766.
0: 410, 007, till we do it again. Your friend half a while, God damn.
3: Who's requesting high voltage services? Who's that with a request for high voltage?
1: Now that wasn't me.
4: Yes, sir, you better hurry up and believe
1: that, man. That was not me. Hey, 411, you can guarantee it.
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1: With his

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1: Hey, no matter what you do, mother, I got an antenna radio on here. It'll knock you all the way out. This is real radio here. Hey, 411. If I need to pull my attenuator back, I can pull it back and take you completely out of my radio.
2: Any mother nature.
1: Mother Nature is. That girl's still a little bit schizophrenic on that end.
2: She's still
1: I ain't bothered by. Hey, 411, good news on the Sandy Shores, what's right?

0: still here. I ain't gonna come big and place. I'm still right here.
1: Jack on this thing, huh?

0: OD in background. Put it on your nigga background. Your groundhog is getting on up.
1: Solid block, 128,
0: $1.28. Oh, yeah, he was out there yesterday, too.
1: Yeah, I know. Yeah, I spoke to them, man. I'm gonna tell you, we went on down on 26835, man, I showed everything off. Big box, middle box, that's my little driver, man.
0: Yes, sir, when you go in the basement like that.

0: yes, oh yeah. Oh yeah. Yeah, 20-6-8-3-5. Oh yeah, oh yeah, oh yeah. Yeah, me and my friend, I'll tell you something. But we used to talk down there all the time. I mean, we...
1: Who was that out there talking to 5-11? Good news, downtown Lake City with a nose problem, Burger. Oh, 049, Big Apple Tree, good news on the pile, Bragger.
2: There's a whole bunch of other guys on there.

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0: beer if we don't have the best of Mother Nature on both out there.
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0: Tennessee, Big John around the Carolinas. 4-5 alive in Alabama, stand by.
1: Yes, sir, I'm out here on this little rooftop sidewalk. Looks like you're on the way in the lane. Sidewalk, both in.
2: Out of base, North Carolina, clear.
0: I appreciate it, Big John. Hey, Big John, I appreciate the wave from the Outer Banks, no doubt about it. You take care of that, Ian. I'll stay away to you. God bless you and the Sire family. Big John, 05, and Alabama's reading the mail.
1: Got it all. See ya. Worldwide Satellite.
2: Well, I think I'm going to get up out of this old shack and find something to eat.

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1: I heard what you said, 319, you're loud and proud too, man. Hey, 319, you're loud and proud, Lord knows you, man, ain't no doubt about it. 319, good morning to you, ground hole, top side of the Carolina, right back.
0: Yeah, the 410 right, you ground hole. I'm gonna get out your head, big brother. 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
2: Three, bye, Funky. 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

0: Mr. Funky. 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
1: county. 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
2: But take care, big boy. 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We don't want to come out here. 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
0: Background is back out. 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
2: I ain't got time for your people messing with these murderers, man. 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Sure, man. 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
1: Oh, for the hard time.
0: Don't you give a damn. This is a courtesy. I was just saying hi, bye to him. Man, he wasn't nowhere near you and Wally, because Wally did a good job by fending him off. I just wanted to let him know that I...
3: Yeah, he was going to the background.
2: Take care,
3: Big Bird.
2: You were
3: lying
2: out here, and I'll get back with you.
0: This thing, I'll see you.
1: Come on, for the hard time. 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

0: had probably about 4 weeks ago come up. 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
1: Good morning, there's a good time, both good times, actually. Superman, we're here.
0: Grocery bill will go down once the time is up. I said that grocery bill finally gonna go down. Cause them cotton niggas
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0: niggas had insurance and I didn't even have insurance, man.
1: There's a big five in the driveway, Roger. 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A five in the driveway. Man, it's a modified phone booth over here. 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Holla.
0: Great, man. Yes, sir. Backtrack,
1: cause
0: I go all the way back to 2009 with these dogs,
1: that day, bro. No dear, but in 1965, ain't nobody but me, Superman, the caretaker of Tombstone in Georgia, working these old housewives. I holla. I'm sorry, my brother, you know how I do. Hey, there, that'll be trying to do my thing. I'll get back with you. I holla. But it derailed out of your in a Cobra 2000 GTL, some derail in a Cobra 2000 GTL. Holla.
0: You know most smoking coming down here. Hey, Mr. 059, my homeboy.
1: Oh, man. I'll get back with you. Holla.
0: 9 up in Georgia. Hey, 549, which is a good sign of self. Take care. We'll catch you in a little bit. I'm getting down.
1: Red Fox, wake up. Hey, Fox, I'll get back with you. I'll holler.
0: He probably called you 459 too, the 410.
2: It's working. I get the 200 watts are working. Hey, shoot, man, I got these 200 house watts are working, man. I was just trying to find out. If my 200 house watch was working, Red Fox, big key, but that's the news, you need a lot of noise.
1: They working, I'll get back with you. I'll holler.
0: That got me.
1: You know I do that, hey Judge. That ain't happening in Tombstone, hey Judge. But just in case, I got your back, hey Judge.
3: Pass it down to Mobile, Sweet Mobile, down Charlotte, North Carolina. Waiting on four fingers in the dark.
1: It's a fancy dancer, boy. It's been a while. A fancy dancer. Oh, fancy dancer. That died. Oh,
3: Pee-wee Mobile, round, beautiful Charlotte, North Carolina, bumping me down.

0: Yeah, we sure hope to do that, man. Cause I sure plan to be up there at D-Rail, no doubt about it.
1: Got 6 250 B's, he wanna sell it, that 410?

0: Hey, man, what you doing taking a nap? Don't you gotta go to work, man? I get it. Well, yeah, you probably need to get one, because you'll be burning that midnight oil come 7 o'clock when my eyes is heavy and my house shoes is off cutting big and spit. I'm still in my pajamas, man. 8411. I'm living the life of Riley there, folks. Now, I ain't eating nothing, Cotton Bay. I said I'm still in my pajamas. Now, everybody gotta eat. Unless you out there fasting for a spiritual reason, there, folks, here. Well, I done my time at the mine, Cotton Bay. I got 37, almost 40 years in. I know I got to.
1: You don't work, you don't eat.
0: See, when you from up there where I'm from, you gotta start early in life there, folks, here. Well, that's because you gotta pay for that big house, big car, you gotta pay for the movie theaters that you got. All them stars running around over there, big radios, big money. You got a payroll you gotta make sure it's taken care of. So you keep doing that, Cotton Bay, you'll be 86 years old and still working there, folks, here.
1: You in Philadelphia. Ain't that a bad? You on the other side. I don't know.
0: Don't worry about it. Don't worry about it. Three big leg girls is 20 over 9, Cotton Bay. You smoking. Nobody in my radio but you at this particular time. Folks in. See what I'm saying? She was going to get her one. So I'm probably going to slide in them sheets with her. Put it down on you later. 411, what's your good sign of self?
1: Whatever you know about here, no more contact on Fancy Dancer. Superman, blackout. I'll.
0: I didn't get that. Somebody called himself a big dummy was in there with you, man. Hey, 411, I did not get all of that. Somebody claimed that their big dummy was in there with you, that 410.

0: I got 25 years of snoring up under my belt, man. We got 25 years of snoring up under our belt. Snoring ain't bothered neither one of us. That 410?
1: Yeah, Black Tornado, I'm gonna wave at you too. Hey, Black Tornado, what?
0: Yes, sir, whatever it takes, I mean. You know, you in this thing for better or worse, rich or hell, I mean, rich or poor, to death do you part. Hey, 411, with your good son and self, me and my ICOM is right back.
1: All right, then. I'm trying to get straight with those fans and dancing. I should have gone that duck plug down there in Pittsburgh, but he said he over there in Philly. Philly and a Philly cheese, say. I ain't on nobody else. I
0: all about. 73s and cheers, always a pleasure. Spiking that mic and putting it your way. Mr. Worldwide 411. Good news. Downtown, Lakeside, Florida, getting down. Bye, bye, bye.
1: Big old 1992 Dodge, get down. And why about it, Dodge? Hey,
0: call us up the big dummy. Where you go, man?
1: Small truck, New Jersey, small truck.
0: I mean, 411 got off them three big leg girls, man. He turned that big old box over there he got, man. He got one of them half-breed boxes over there, man. Two or three technicians done kind of did what they did to that box, and that cotton big is a freak of nature.
1: I'm checking it back. I'm looking at you. Oh, my friend, it's a good time in Jackson. I'm there around good time in Georgia.
0: Mr. President, well, I appreciate it. You take it easy around them cackalackas, man. Thank you for taking time out your busy schedule to get on those talk show. I tell you what, boy, y'all got some mean audio out there.
1: On the way, I'm getting out of my
0: news. Come out that East Coast coming down here on this fan, 20, 30, 40 dB over, man. Y'all doing a good job out there. Hey, President, 73s and cheers. Much love to you on this hump day. Hey, President, good news on Lake City 7.
1: 410, I got a copy. It ain't the best, but I do have a copy. I'm gonna eat a phone booth out the middle of the road. I'll holler.
0: Well, I ask him when he get off that hammer. Hey, President, 0411 keyed up. You know, that cat nigga just... That cat make nosy, man. That cat make a nose being everybody's business, but... That cat make wanna know why you call yourself a big dummy there, Brake.

sir. Because you say you ain't that intelligent on that end, and to be honest, ain't none of us really that intelligent on that Captain Biggin end. All wisdom and understanding come from the Lord above, and you just trying to tell anybody and everybody about somebody that's willing and laid his life down to save everybody. And if a Captain Biggin can't get that message, yes, sir, they need to be in that corner with that dunce hat. Hello to your prayers. Hello to you again, 411, the governor. I hope you got that firebreaker. Prayers, 411. 411 upbraided you, man, with some encouragement. He said, please don't call yourself that. He said, because if you believe what you just confessed out your mouth and you believe that in your heart, that make you wise. And the scriptures declare that the way of the Lord is wisdom and understanding, God be. Yeah. But I know the world think we're foolish for believing what we believe on that cat big end, so I know. I understand where you're coming from. Hey, prayers, take it easy. Hey, 411, you take it easy also. The man on the ICOM over here in Florida is pulling back. Yes, sir. Well, you know, that's what we usually try to do when we get on this radio, man. We don't have an opportunity to do it all the time because, you know, we're persecuted. You know what I mean? I didn't say prosecuted, but we get persecuted for our belief's sake, and kind of niggas want to drop them balls on us, so... You know, but anytime we get free pass, Captain Bigger, we're going to make sure that the word is lifted up high. Hello, 411. Hello to your governor. Hello to your president. And my friend, the great big show on the lakes, which is a good sign itself why you took sole control of my radio, Bragger.

was via blushing to somebody else. I see you. That's all I got, man. I heard Mountain Dew, but I don't know if he was talking to me. But either way, 211, you say you need to keep that hammer down. God bless you. God keep you. Much love to you on that end. Mr. Dick showing the legs on your Optimus Prime. I'm down here on these 8 V's downtown Lake City. Shout it out.

0: me something.
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1: Oh, 411. Oh,
0: Paulson. You used to ask me about something. Did I hear something on that cut million end, but...
1: 5 in a driveway, Superman. Oh, 5 in a driveway.
0: Stop that break.
1: That'll be 5 in a driveway, Roger. Hey, 5 in a driveway.

0: said all of them cutting because I'm trying to talk to you.
1: All about the middle road. Superman out of here. Turn five in the driveway. Superman have left the building.
0: I guess that throw my hat in there too, man. Ain't nothing wrong with being muddy from time to time, too big there. Come on.
1: Yellow right back, old Superman, give it away right back, no doubt about it. I'm standing by, read them and yell, I'll holler.
0: Wow, I got Master P in there, I got 211 in there, I got 2 Big in there, I got 411 coming through the side of the house. Boy, y'all got this guy making it jammed up, man.
1: We over in love, man, but we only have the best condition, man. Hey, I hear you over in love, we don't have the best condition, so I'm gonna get out the middle of the road. Take care of Superman standing by. I'll holler. Yeah, well, you know how that goes. There's a bunch of them hollering. You holler, they holler, I holler. Ow, everybody holler, I holler.
0: Oh, come on, man. Besides that, it was 30 pounds of noise in my radio. All right, Governor, 2Big, 211, y'all take it easy. I'm a bag.
1: Yeah, but when that steel gets twisted on the plug, they'll say all kinds.

0: 911. All right, Governor.
1: We'll do likewise, no doubt about it. I'm doing likewise. I'll get back with you.
0: Take it easy, Captain Biggie. You pushed it over the mark that time around. You sure did. Hey, Big Show, 73's to you. We'll catch you a little
2: later. What's up, Dan? Hello, Johnny. Hey, Johnny. Okay, I gotta call you, man. I gotta call you and I gotta speak to you on the phone. Say hello to Mamacita, but I'll call you later on. What's up, Dan?
3: How about that 161 in the sky? 251 Alabama with the wave.
2: What's up, Dan? No, but I'll call you later on. I gotta talk to you something personal.
0: But you, Cotton Biggie, I'm looking in the Great Lakes, man. Boy, you trying to rip the side of this battleship off. Hey, Governor.
2: Fortin, I look it up. I know I got it. But, yeah, you smoking over here now. Woo, I guess you got the mother nature.
3: How about that 161?
2: That's it. Woo, 40 dB in my Yakimo. That's too much for the boys. The boys can't take that. They can't handle that pressure. What the?
0: Nobody,
2: you ain't bother nobody. Woo, you smoking over here in Augusta. Hey, I'll be seeing you in couple.
0: Let me get out of here. I must have lost my conditions out here. Oh, 1212, I'm getting down.
4: I'm trying to see if I get it on. How long is it?
0: Took that kind of nigga off TV, man. Joe the Wells ain't on TV no more, man. He was west then. He wasn't from down south. He was west, there, 410.
1: Why are they getting up?
4: I'm gonna go to the cat figure, rockin' in the car. Cause he won't like that.
0: be good news on Lake Wade.
2: Hello, 43 in the Gisu, Rico in Augusta with the wave. Got down.
5: I'm coming to the party. Hey, 43 in the Keystone, Mr. Audio Maker, too, bro.
2: What's that, 43? I want to say good morning, 43. Rico, gone.
5: He's gonna knock you out of my radio.
2: That's just a big
5: cross.
2: Yeah. Boys, keep the fly for yourself, 43. Good job, my friend. Have a good one. I'm back out.
0: Fuck Mother Nature. I got a little bit, but I ain't got the best cat, nigga. I sure don't.
2: Bye, Johnny the George. You're getting out of Georgia. Bye.
0: That's the way I can get out there. Who's gonna holler with you? That's for sure. Hello, see you. 123 South Jersey.

Like, who said that? Rico, you understand nothing.

0: Man, it's all real good. Hold on, let me see. I got Watergate everywhere. Let me see if I can bring it down and play it. Hold on.
1: Yes, sir.
0: I don't know if this Watergate sound that good, like the other one. The other one is more digital than this one. But yeah, Judge, you smoking. I like that audio too. Real clear. 4-4
2: me, go ground plane in the Carolinas. Want to come to the party? Hey, Josie Wells in the mic. No, you can rip the audio maker. 2-4 me, go ground plane. Come to the party.
0: Cobra is a man. The Cobra 29 is a big man. Hey, John, the Cobra is a man. Who is it? It's the same thing inside. It's just outside, just a little change. But the same thing. Who is it? Nice. Good DB, good audio. Good audio, I like it. Leave the stock mic. I don't want no power mic. I keep the stock mic. Well, then.
2: This guy kind of big on the side. On the radio. Yes, sir. That way I can do some bridges stuff.
0: Nice, I like it. I like it small. Yeah, I like it. All right, Judge. Hey, Judge, you got the Super Bowl lockdown. Judge, I like the way you do my radio. Ba-ba-ba. Don't worry about a thing, you know I got your back. The job, my big brother, Rico, Augusta, Georgia, ba ba ba.
2: Hey, Judge.
0: Rico come on here, everybody stop talking, that's the problem. I was out for a little bit, but everybody say when Rico come back, it's gonna be trouble.
3: The only thing is good about me, hey, when I was in high school, I was 5'9", and I could dunk a basketball.
0: And I got a big ear, I got a lot of ears. Smoking! You got all this cobra on the other side, bye bye bye!
3: No, man, I can dunk a basketball. I can dunk a basketball at 5'9". Man, I
0: don't know what's going on. I can't even see the needle. It's in the black soul, bye bye bye.
2: If I want to bring some more bottom in, I can, but you know, this one, it tends to cut through the traffic a little bit easier.
0: Broad then, wow. Smoking.
2: Watch out for that kind of being governor, man. That governor got something against you, man. That kind of being talking about your army is short to be boxing on the Super Bowl at 4-10.
3: My juice, sounding good in South Carolina. 5:28, I'm gone.
1: don't know how to cook?
4: I did not know that.

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That cotton digging, you probably know how to lay it out when y'all get out there. I sure wish I had the ability to make it out there, man, because I know it's going to be a good time to get.

Master P, you was in there and then you dropped completely out, man. Sure enough. I must have been in conditions because I often jump right up in my cat nigga transceiver, so. It's been fun, my brother, and traveling mercy and grace be upon you. Hopefully we can talk to you before you launch out on that road. 73s, until next time, the man with the 20-footer that made the quad famous on the Super Bowl. Your little brother downtown Lake City, Florida, working his 8V is getting on down.

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That cat nigga just disrespectful. 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

0: Hello, Danny Boy, I know you can hear me. 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
1: Told me I was out here for 45 minutes plugging his. I tell you, time surely go fast when you're having fun on that, and ain't no doubt about it. But love, peace, and blessings to you, man. Tell Lil Pete we said hello and howdy to on that cat being in, and I don't know where he is at this stage of life. Maybe he done already signed his first contract with the pros, I don't know. But it's been a while since we were.
0: Oh, that's too much. You're kidding my neighbor.
1: We'll make it up 71 to 60. Take care. 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Your little brother stepping in the class.
0: Well, I'm in my driveway right now, and I thought you were getting to hear me. Wow.

0: Man, tell him to drink some water, man. 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He got it, he got it. But tell him go drink some water. You need some water, Jose.
1: I'ma put this thing back over there in Maryland and tell 411 I'ma give him a call. Cause I need his expertise on this cotton beginning. Hey 411, I'm getting ready to shut it down, but I'm getting ready to give you a 21 cotton big if you buy your phone.
0: Here's a break.

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You did a good job. I got the Monation coming from the East Coast. Hey, it sounds real good. It's my, it's an Xbox from the old man from New York. New York, New York.

0: for a thing, Red Fox, no doubt about it, man. Good job. I was asking you out with my driver. What part of New York you at, Break Break? Poughkeepsie, that's upstate. Yeah, okay. Like going to Albany up that way? Okay. I get the mileage going up that way. Well, it's everywhere. But, yeah, I'll be traveling a lot up that way. I have my brother live on Central Q.
1: Hey, 43, I'm on wave.
0: Yeah, he said he knows you real good. The George in Connecticut. Hey, Red Fox, he said, hello, break, break.
1: Hey, 43, you want to bump it down and wave and get out of Mill Road?
0: Poor damn Red Fox, Johnny, he said, hello, right back, and he said, thank you. He said, Rude, thank you to put a green light out there and let him talk. Hey, George, I got the nickel, bye.
1: Now, Roger, man, that derail sound is gone.
0: Well, then, the George in Connecticut, good job. All right, Red Fox, good job, too. I'm back out, bye.
2: To your old man, Rude Fox. Rude in the Carolinas.
0: I need a ground plane, man. Hey, George, I need a ground plane. Because I got Mother Nature coming from Texas. In California at the same time, and Connecticut. I know what exactly you're talking about, but man, this one is the way it's running. I need one. But I will say that, but I will never put one up.

0: job, good job, good job. The judge and connect.
1: You know what I mean?
2: No.
1: It's just
3: him and Fox. Johnny said that he's off. Then he has somebody calling you.
1: Where's Fox? I'm
0: sitting down. Calling you. He's sitting down to, you could do the contact. I'm back out.

0: South Carolina. 528, South Carolina. Come on.
1: Hello 36.
0: Hello 36, Big Apple. Sounding good down here in the

0: Smoking. 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Hey, Danny boy, pass my nickel. Bye, bye, bye.
1: Thank you, Judge. 528, talk to you.

Hey Danny boy, tell him I can hear him. I'm not keying on him, but I'm gonna need him. He got a badass above him. Bye bye bye. Take care. Bye. Here we go. Well then. I'm telling you, I don't know what the heck is going on, but I got you my radio. Hey, John, it's all you. Bye-bye-bye. Bye-bye-bye. I could hear him. I don't know if you could hear him over there. That guy coming from down there. I forgot his handle, but... Wow, he got a badass Suburban.

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You know what I'm saying, they do it. Already know. All right, you and old Wally. All right, then. Hey, look here. You got a good bell, Bobby? I forgot, you the judge. You don't need no bills, Bobby. You the judge. You excuse yourself. 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

0: stop it, stop it. 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We just kidding. Hey, Superman, we just joking, man. Stop it.
1: They're gonna bury that down on the ground, Rush. Knock it down on the ground. I'll...
2: You know that Ringo, you spun my ass leg, ghost better not be Peter Toad up, brother.
0: Thank you, Judge. Thank you. I don't want to use the judge. Don't send me no him. You know all those guys in the ATL, bye.
2: Hey, Joe, that audio right here. Hey, Joe, that is taking a little audio check right there. Hey, Joe, that one audio check there, right?
0: I don't want to call ice on me.
2: Well, he better be damn worried there, because I got him on speed down.
0: Get out of here, you. I heard you 428. The problem is that Judge is bleeding my radio. I heard you 428, but the Judge got my radio. Good morning. 428, Rico Gong. Well then, Judge. Judge gonna say he's gonna sit down and let you talk. He's gonna sit down and let the boys talk. Bye, bye, bye.
3: Hey, no contact, Judge, on the corner. Hey, no contact, Judge, on the corner. Ain't my turn to burn, Judge. Man, Killer Mac, no, you got that.
0: You be pulling that big knob. You gonna pull that big knob if they got cocky. Bye, bye, bye. Well then, the judge gonna be playing nice. I don't know what that mean, but
3: I ain't playing, but I ain't gonna stay low. I just wanna bump it down and just go on.
0: Yeah, go ahead, that little driver, come on! Hey, how you doing with that driver, man?
4: Doing well, man. Thank God everything is up. I'm up today. I'm up today. Thank God. Hold on.
0: Hey,
3: you laying it down, too. Hey, Big John, you laying it down. Keep on doing what you're doing.
0: Hold on, money. Hold on.
2: I got eyes on speed dial. I should have got eyes on speed dial.
0: Bye, bye, bye, the driver smoking. Woo, I like it. Well then, Judge, hey, Judge, I thought you was gonna stand by. Hey, Judge, let the boy go, bye, bye, bye.
2: Go by the way, sir.
0: Then go drink some water and come back. Do just some water, but don't stay too long. Hey, Judge. Hey, money. He got my money nation. Bye, bye, bye. Bye, bye, bye.
4: get trouble. You know, Johnny, you don't want no trouble, fool.
5: Go hang up. Have a good day. 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

0: you go into S7, you're gonna relax those bamboo smoking. My neighbor, you're gonna enjoy your radio. I'm sitting down.
1: I'm just checking something out, dude. I'm just checking something out on this old Cobra 2000, trying to get it adjusted.
0: He said he was going to go 10-7. He said he was going to go 10-7. You could have all the airtime you want.
1: Hey, George, I just got to get this audio check on this dog on Cobra 2000 right there, George.
0: Yeah, he's talking to somebody now. He's talking to somebody else. Well, then. He said he was gonna send you to the mountain top. He said he's gonna send you all the way to the mountain top.
1: Hey, Jerry, don't swing over there yet. I didn't want to go to the
0: That's what he got. Go find some Mother Nature in the mountain top because he's taking your Mother Nature.
1: Right there,
0: No, I just play with you, money. He got my radio, but yeah, no.

0: Cobra 29.
1: I'm gonna sit down, I want no trouble.

0: Yeah, Pagodia, go back in your drive, enjoy your radio. You don't need nobody out here for that kind of stuff.
1: I'm just trying to see how this thing was sounding over there with you right there.
0: Well then, money, go back in your driveway. You don't need all that stuff. Bye, bye, bye with that switch. Bye, bye, bye. Judge, he know when you pumped up. If he could hear you, Judge could hear you over there. He said, I could hear him over here. I know when he's pumped up. Yeah, he know when you're your driver. He know when you're your driver, you just won't switch.
2: Do you just have a switch?
0: Damn money, the only thing you need is better money nation, that's all it is. It's just a money nation thing, 14.

0: need two? Bye, bye, money. You got one.
1: You need more than one.
0: You need two. You at least two.
1: You need more than one switch of water, but I don't know.
0: You need two. Well, then just enjoy your...
1: You need two.
0: Don't put two. Enjoy your way with one. But he said, you need...

0: what is he? Yes, he is. Don't put the second one, don't put the second one. But Johnny said yes.
1: Yes, yes, Rico.
0: Well, Superman, you know, I put in my dress. He's using the Supergirl now for that. Yeah, I sent him to Walmart. I sent him to Walmart to buy one of those big dresses of the big ladies. What the heck? Well, damn money. Money, say hello, Johnny. Hey, Johnny, I know you're there. I know you're there. I could hear you. He went there, 7. He went to use some water. All right, money. Good job, my friend. It's just about fun. Good job. I'm back out.

I know exactly what you're talking about. But leave that one switch, man. One switch is plenty. You just wait for that money to crack open, and you'll be doing a lot of damage. Hey, money, I know. I know you don't have to tell me, but bye.

0: alone. Let me leave him alone, man, Johnny. You see, what is that enough? Hey, number one, I mean, he getting me all twisted over here. Hey, money, you see, what is not enough? What is not enough? Bye, bye, bye.
1: Somebody said painkiller.
0: Okay. So Johnny said you need to.

President 1111111 and Johnny Keithy 2222222222. 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That's what it is. It's crazy. You guys live in Connecticut, man. And not even a couple of miles, the mother is just changing. It's crazy. Four-ten. Okay, Johnny going 10-7. He's going 10-7. I know you guys are all warming up in my radio, but Johnny was just a little bit on top. He said he's going 10-7. 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

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Thank you. 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And I'm glad you guys are having fun. I'm 10-7. You're exactly in your line. 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

0: One power supply. 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I want to see how long is your bamboo. No, he got a bamboo. He got a bamboo stick. That's what he said, it was a badass bamboo. He don't got no corn, no stick. He got a bamboo. Okay, he got a case. He wasn't with a case. I thought he had a bamboo. The way he's acting, I thought it was a bamboo stick.
1: Good day.
0: I heard switchblade in my radio too. I need a ground plane, man. I got everybody coming on my radio. Money, I don't want to see you with some other nation. Woo! Stop it! Yeah, you gotta turn around more, is that right? You gotta go more right. I'm in Augusta, I'm not in Florida. But, man, we're fine. For Mobile, you smoking, man.
1: No doubt about that. Because I'm working as a shoemaker. That boy don't know nothing about a shoemaker. Shoemaker, nobody knows what you already got down. You too, right?
0: Go drink some water, Johnny. Go drink some water. Yeah, I hear that. Money. Yeah, you gotta go in. You was in Florida, you was wrong. Cause I'm way in Augusta.
1: Georgia, well, good time. A shoemaker in the back room of Georgia. Go ahead, stand by.
0: Oh, okay. You're having fun, but watch him. Hey, Marty, watch him.
1: You been talking about you?
0: You say you don't want to kill him. I don't want to kill him, Rico. I don't want to kill him. But he said he don't know I could take it. Wow!
1: Too little.
0: Oh, shit! You know, I'm a shoemaker. Bye, Josh. All right, let me start. Let me sit down too over here, man. Hey, Money, I'm a shovel maker. Bye.
2: 16 Bill Mobile. Hey, Judge, keep doing what you're doing, my friend. Have a nice day.
0: Don't do it. You're gonna go to jail. Money, don't do it. You're gonna go to jail. Judge, okay, get out of the judge. And he said, he can't go to jail. I can't go to jail. I'm the boss from the court. He said, he's the boss from the court. Wow, I want to see the big boss. He's the big boss. He's the big judge. He is the big judge. He can't go to jail. Bye. I hear that, but he went 10-7. I'm glad he went 10-7. Bye. Man, just stop it. Stop it, George. Why, would you move on 2 to 3? Hey, George, wait. country. He needs Mother Nation, that's all he needs. Okay, I'm gonna trust you. Hey, Judge, I'm gonna trust you when you say he need number three. Damn, buddy! What did he say you need number three? I can't hear nothing. You're all on track. My radio right there. You're all together. Hey, there, he can't pass well. Why you want me to three on? No doubt about it. Now it's money coming up. Hey, Johnny, go to that side, go to that side!
2: Okay, Rocky, the 16-0, any conditions on my
0: car? Hey, there, money, he's in the...

0: Okay, you're gonna give him a wide open, but he said, I think number three is not working, he has to jump to number four, trying to get it on and get it over with. He gotta go to number three, he got a mind and main beat up. Hey, money, man, I don't want this Mother Nation, I don't want to go up. The Mother Nation, you're starting your way, and I don't want to go up. God, you got money.
1: You're right, I'm so used to talking to roller coaster kid in Texas, cotton digger, that anytime I hear roller coaster, I start thinking about him on that end. But you the original roller coaster.
0: One bottle's a bright, 2-2-2-2-2-2-2-2-2-2-2-2-2-2. One bottle's a bright, 2-2-2-2-2-2-2-2-2-2-2-2. Hey, Judge, how you know that number two is not working? You got the switch? Well, he's like, hey, number one is not working because number two is not working either. Because I asked him, why, how you know that? He said, because he got the switch. He got the switch.
1: He's trying to run up behind that Big Joe gun anyway.
0: Leave him alone, money. He got the Mother Nation, leave him alone. 73s
1: and cheers, Home
0: Bye. You shut it off the switch. You got the switch on number two, but you shut it off. Bye. One bottle supply. I'm just having fun. One bottle supply. I'm just having fun. Bye. Just having fun. Bye. One bottle supply, money. Bye. I see ya.
2: Shoemaker,

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0: Robin! 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I got the Bayou Crunchy coming in too. I need a ground plate. Hello, New York. Come on, let's do it, baby. Day, he say 36, man, I got a bunch of people calling me too. I don't know, 36 in the upper trees, Rico. Well, damn, 36, thank you, really appreciate it, 36. 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
1: That's alright, you say put him in there by himself. 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Get that mud muddied up real good for him on that cow making in. Get some of the bumps off old Bumpy.
0: Sounding good, 36. 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
1: My phone,
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1: I'm right back one more time, can you dig it, bro? 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
0: I think I'm missing the Watergate. 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
0: Hey, Governor, the heat on one nine. 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

0: there at 135. 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
1: Get it. talking about the drugstore. Hey, pocket change, watch it, man. I might have a customer out there. Calling my damn drugstore. Who that calling me? Hey, pocket change, you might be messed up near good customers. I got to go. He's still back. Yeah, 711, he's still back. He still don't get who it is. The customer's on that end. Hey, 711, pocket chain down here in the damn drugstore, but he ain't putting a damn thing in my cash register. Hey, 711, is that right?

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0: brother. 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
0: I gotta put your ass in the damn hole and come back get you next week. 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
2: Hey, John Henry, look at 281 right there. 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
1: Medicine Man here a while ago. 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
1: That's the sort of stuff no one up in the cold hook can make a name. But good evening to you, and you know the thrill on that end. Johnny Knight, Mr.
0: I lost condition.
2: I lost condition. I can't get no job.
0: Who's playing Mobile? Who's playing in the rental car? The rental car lost condition. No cop is 24-7, the rental car, by
2: the way. Yeah, I'm going to get Mobile away. But I was going to ask you for a little something. If I can tell you, I'm going to get to send me nothing. 47, I know you ain't going to send me nothing.
1: Hello, my 13 man in a whole yard quiet.
0: Hello, 281. Hello, 281, my
1: damn mom. Man, it got real thin. You probably don't hear me now. He's a goddamn mother, Mr. Chunter. 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You know the drill, you know the drill, you know the drill, and I know the drill. God,
0: 281, the rental car, look.
2: But that kind of make a mighty tight. That old 47, you're now my 13 man. You're
1: gonna tell him every man to rent a car right there.
3: I like a Mobile with some rice on the side and some corn. And I got a deal at your boat.
0: No, 47, don't tell him nothing. Don't tell him a kind of make a thing. He gonna come to Arkansas, dog, buddy. And I'm gonna, when he come to Arkansas next year, I'm gonna put two of them dogs on big guns on it. Let them guys stand around with that cotton chopper. I'm going to bring him up from this bad habit one way or the other. Oh, 47 and I'm a 13 man. Go.
3: Well, I hear we'll wheel up. I wonder what it takes. 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
1: Real car. doors going off. 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
2: Yeah.

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0: 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You on top now. You on top. You on top. You on top.
1: 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Probably about 9 hours, Fisher of Memphis, Tennessee. You're getting on down.

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1: Hey, Fisher, old Skyhawk waving it. Hello, Fisher.
2: Hello, Small Axe. Small Axe, 555 in the backwoods, you're waving it.
1: Driver, but I didn't turn on the two-field, so I was up there wondering why the numbers didn't look right. But it's looking good now. Take care, Fisher. Old Skyhawk out.
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0: find out what is my last. That company got a birthday coming up Sunday. That company's gonna be 14 years old. That's my last. That company got a birthday coming up, and he's gonna be 14 years old, and I got a birthday coming up Wednesday, that 10-4.
1: Be cool. Stay hydrated, because it's a hot one over here.
0: Yeah, that company will be 14 years come Sunday. So live there. That company will be 14 years come Sunday. No doubt about it. It's my whole life. Let's stop that quiet.
1: Here's you. Hey, Fisher, roller coaster still sound like roller coaster, but all I can hear is Fisher in my room. Well, take care, Fisher, Skyhawk out. You had to do it. I know what you mean, man. Sometimes you can't help yourself. Next thing you know, your foot's moving over to the pedal. Your hand's moving over to the mic.
0: That company comes to your window. It's come Sunday. It's come Sunday. That company's 13 years old. That company's in middle school now. Sure is. When you get ready to go to high school, I think another year there. Sure is. It's my
1: grandpa.
0: So just stop that quiet.
2: I was just walking away.

0: Hey, young buck, you sure came up in my radio big time. Hey, young buck, you came up in my radio big time that time. Your bus stop is quiet.
1: Tempo.
2: Yeah, we should have struck right there.

0: brand new Tahoe. You said you got it almost back where you wanted it, so you ain't quite there yet. But look at the wood, can dig it. With that kind of thing, back where you want it, you're gonna be tough to handle.
1: Now you smoke and take it with you.
0: I gotta get out of here, man. I think it's smoking you later. What's your name, or Chicago? Mr. Godfather Brown, it's 10-6.
2: T-1-2-1, Eagle, South South.
0: I'm
3: 10-6-2-3-3. Yeah, I'm telling you, my friend.
4: He's
3: gonna
4: run
3: in
4: there
3: a little bit.
4: I can't
3: get
4: the road,
3: ain't
4: no daddy,
3: buddy. Shout out all the way down.
4: Come on down. 410-47, check your leg. I live in Hollywood, live in Lonely Mobile, Santa Cruz, and Rainway. Hollywood, take care. I think I'm getting the north angle there.
2: Break.
4: Hey, ain't nobody with old tombstone. 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Here, look, standing high, looking low there.
2: Isn't that a royal tombstone? Isn't that a royal tombstone as you do your thing right downtown?
5: Yeah, you coming down here on that wire windjammer, no pain, no strain. Good after evening time to you. Hey, 409. I mean, windjammer, Georgia, bang, bang, bang. I'm talking to this Motorola speaker. You just happen to be coming out of it. I'm talking to this Motorola speaker, Windjammer, New York. Bang, bang, bang.
6: Look how they don't show up.
4: Hollywood, the Bobby, you read the mail.
6: Hey, Joe, don't know.
5: Two German Shepherds, one American, one... got his tattoo. Catch you later, because they never cut his ears. Bang, bang, bang.
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0: might be on the short yellow school bus 049. 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
1: Boogie, my test went through. 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
0: ain't gonna do it no more, Tyrone. 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
1: Hey, what's up, mate? 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
0: 049, I hear you. I hear you, 10 Roger. I hear you. And Tyrone said 10 Roger right on. 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
1: Birthday. 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

0: 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Hey, what is it?
1: Hello, free world. 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
0: Hey Tyrone, I know you in the Buckeye gun, bro. 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

0: want to get in where you fit in on that car to get in and all go to you protecting your rights. Hey, Tyrone, you want to get in where you fit in. You protecting your rights on that car to get in. I just want to let you know what you're saying in my radio, Captain. Let you know I got a copy. There ain't no problem in here when you're bombing down.
1: Hey, Steve Walker, first dog gonna say hello to you.
2: Call a key, I'm getting out of here.
1: Hey, Steve Walker, your first stop is gone.

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0: Tyrone. 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I'm getting out of yellow trucks. Wait. Hello, Tyrone. Oh boy, stop this car.
1: Leave it just like it is on that.
0: I'm gonna say hello, Spider-Man. I'm gonna get out of here and get out of the yellow trucks away. Hello, Spider-Man. Bus stop got down.
2: Mobile. Spider-Man, Hollywood, South Carolina, Mobile, read the mail. Hey, Spider.
0: And that's really where you tie around. Okay. Hey, Tyrone, you take care. And I'm gonna get on out of here, my doggone self. Take care, Sam. You too, Spider-Man. Your bus stop is gone.
3: Charlie Chan, down, down we go.
2: Jump. Where are you, blind boss? Go down to Hollywood Mobile in the Carolinas. Hollywood the Mobile, and I'm clear to go.
3: Here I go again.
0: Hey, Tyrone, get out of here. Hey, you're the yellow truck, do your thing. 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Hey, Tyrone, the stop is gone. 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

0: I'm right there, Bushmaster, I heard you. But Tyrone got my ear. I'm out there, I'm gonna get out of here, and you had a truck do your thing. Hello, Bushmaster. You're a bus stop on 10-6 and gone. Bushmaster, I'm kissing, but your truck can do his thing. Bus stop is gone.
1: Dream deal. To you and yours, for me and mine. 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We'll have a new one in a week to come up. 391, John
0: Bushmaster, why you working at K-40? Okay, I'm gonna get out of here and get back on the quiet side. Bye, Bushmaster, in that mobile, bus stop, I'm gone. You take care of yourself a gooder. That's a 7329. I'm going to get out of way, and I'm getting out that long way, too. I'm getting out of everybody's way. So I have to worry about bus stop, and I'm gone. Bye, 329. Bye, 329. Bye, bye, bye, bye. 329, bus is gone.
1: Carolinas. Hello, 239-2105, what is it, General Mobile? Hello, 239. there ain't no plane, 239. Well, what you do? You got one in General Mobile. Hello, 239, General Boy. They can't come out here on the trauma. They got two foot on the bed. Yes, before I leave, I can't pass some more. Hello, 239, Big Apple. 2105, one in General Mobile, Carolina Super Tramp. I got down.
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You miss all the shots you gonna take. Hello, 239, what's going on? 2105, this 350 radio. Downtown in the middle of this great big building. Great big 4, 350, downtown, Carolina Super Tram, in a style. Hey, 239, Big Alpha. Look at this big white truck, get down in the Carolina, 239. Look at me, get down, I see you.

0: All right, Kevin Irvin, Super Tram, Little Star. Hello, Pit Boy. I got the thumbs up. What's going on, hero? 2105 minutes, move gears in the parking lot with this 1-10 in the Carolina got down.
1: Hello, my nephew. Hey, my nephew, I'm gonna say hello to you.
2: Stop, bye.
0: South Carolina. Back quiet.

0: 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I'm going to listen.
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0: Brown Hornet, you say,
2: brother,
0: I'm Brown, invite you, don't worry about it.
2: And that right, 239. Hey, 239, double R waving out of these Carolinas. Hey, 239, can double R get in your receive? Good evening, 239, double R in these Carolinas looking bright or bright.
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0: out there. Hey, Lance. Hey, 999, bus stop reading the mail. Oh, somebody said, you're trying to wave your hand. I didn't quite catch your word. Said they wanted to wave their hand. I'm going to wave my hand right back to you. Your bus stop reading the mail.
1: Hey, 999, some bus stop old man stuck in a friendly mellow. 999 struck back out.
0: The man on the mountaintop. The man on the mountaintop. Run them 500 watts, that's what you said. Hello, my real good friend. And the man on the mountaintop, the man in the valley, bus stop, bigger, bigger.
2: Joshua. Hello, hello, number 12, Alabama. Hello, number 12, big man waving up. Up around New York, we get now.
0: Roger, I know that the man on the mountaintop, you and your 500 bull watts. Will you take care and have yourself a great one? The man on the mountaintop, and all over the world, it's a bus stop. The man on the top, bus stop, got down.
2: 049 for you.
0: John Shep, you take care of yourself a great one too. John Shep, tell doggone Brown Hunter, my other brother, I say, what's up? John Shep, bus is gone.
2: Well, you ain't gotta wait long with 500 birds the way you coming up in my receive, big brother. You don't have to wait long.
1: John Shep. Hey, John Shep, fast, I want to pump that mobile, John Shep, Groundhog, get up. Hey, Groundhog, I'm trying to get out of this rain right now. I'm trying to get home and get out of this rain, no doubt about it. I'm trying to pump that mobile, Groundhog, bye-bye.
0: Who you calling? Hello, Nance. And no nine, bus stop reading the mail.
3: I'm trying to bring my house around. Hey, John, bring the house around, break.
1: Hey, you bring the house around because you all up in the big apple stuff, hey, stop.
2: Hey, no pain, no strain, big brother. Go and do what you had to do, man. I was just bubbling down.
3: Yeah, right there, right now. I just brought the house around. In the traffic on the Bell Parkway. Hey,
1: why
3: you in the traffic on the Bell Parkway? I know that traffic. I'm back wide.
0: Bye, Nines. Hey, Nine, bus stop gonna say bye. It's rough for my ear. No doubt about it. Take care, 999. Hey, 999. Your bus stop in South Carolina is gone.
3: Yeah, right back. Why you got them 400 birds looking down in the Carolina? Hello, right back. Who that?
0: Clothes hanger, he might have to go hang the clothes up. At 999, tell him clothes hanger, he might have to go hang some clothes up. By 9, bus stop's gone.
1: Somebody else, I don't know who it is. We need a 9-3-5-1 and go to the unit, also the other kind of nigga. Mr. Cameron on his 2026 lane, boy, in this side city.
0: Okay, you take care of yourself, have yourself good. The man on the mountaintop ain't about either.
4: Take care, man.
0: Nice. Like I say, likewise on his end. A 999, your best stop around my South Carolina got down.

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0: Mafia. 86-0, you got too much audio. Turn something in the mid down, 86-0.
1: Yeah. Why are you doing it right there? 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
1: Welcome to New York. Stick your fingers back. 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
2: Oh, made it 2 feet of grass, get down. they'll get back no chit-chat on the northeast corner. Code hangar, Augusta, Georgia, read the mail.
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2: Hey, Penny Snatcher, you got to back out right back down. Hello, Penny Snatcher. Code hangar, Augusta, Georgia, read your mail.

0: Hussein. Hussein, you got a copy on 61.
1: Hey, Groundhog, pick up.
2: I got right back down. Dirty old man, Coach Hanger, Augusta, Georgia, read the mail.
0: No get back on Hussein. No get back on Hussein, 61. 1961 with no conditions. I'm back out of here.

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0: OTS. OTS, T9 to the low. 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Hey, T9 to the low, the way you...
1: I bump this little radio down and somebody hear me, I get right back to him. 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

0: man, Cap, nigga. 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
1: South Carolina reading the mail.
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0: out to everybody, Book Jones, okay? 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
1: Hey, Pat, it's 90B212 around Alabama. You want me to put some wire in the fire, don't you? Hey, Pat, it's 90. You want me to put Matthew Cowmaker and foot teller 212 Big Man Wave on down?
2: No contact,
0: home. And that gave me wire while you getting down, down, down in my town. Bye, Buck Jones, Buck Stump's gone.
1: Elements sounding real good, no doubt about it. Patty Snatcher, 212 Alabama, out the way. I'll see you.
0: Hello, 110, I'm going to say hello right back to you if I can get back. Hello, 110. Hello, 110, bus stop. Say hello right back. Hey, Mr. 110, your bus stop around my South Carolina got down.
1: Yeah, Patty Snatcher. Know what I got, man? I've got my camera making a little two-pill drive on, no doubt about it.
0: I'm gonna put this out here and I'm gonna let it go. Bust off CB break, Labor Day weekend. The bust off CB break, Labor Day weekend. Greenville, South Carolina. Hey, 110, the bus is gone.
1: Hey, 4K, when that guy pick a slogan around Augusta, Georgia, them sisters are doing you a hey, good job. Put on your later. Cool, hang on, Augusta, Georgia, read the mail.
0: Bye, 110. Hey, 110, a little tough, but take care of 110. We're gonna stop that down.
3: What you doing there?
0: Hello again, big dog. Hey, big dog. 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

0: that's Mother Nature for you, Mr. Buck Jones. 1 minute she here, next minute she gone. That's all right. But Mr. Buck Jones, appreciate you coming back one time.
1: No problem.
0: Scott down.

0: this is Bug Jones. I hear ya. Hello, number two, I heard you also. Hello, Mr. Bug Jones, I hear ya. Hello, number two, I heard you also. Hitman just got down.
1: 3.1, the code from Carolina. Get down with you.
0: Take care, number two, because we care.
2: Hey, number two,
0: hey, number two.
3: Hello, number two. Bus stop, say hello to you. Hello, number two. Bus stop, got down.
2: It's on this transmitter,
1: 321. Just got down.
2: Hey, Sean, whatever. Sticky moving on you out here.
3: Well, Bassmaster, you take care. Hey, Bassmaster, you take care of yourself, good? I'm gonna get back on the quiet side. Beastmaster, your bus stop is gone.

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0: by Bug Jones, by 999. I heard you keyed out in Bug Jones, keyed out to my radio. Turn that on, Bug Jones, turn that on, 999. You got a hammer down, Buck. Hey, Bug Jones, pocket change, clean, get nine. Bug Jones, go take a nap. Pocket change, pull it up. You got a big mall. 14, Bug Jones, I see. Key down, I don't hear nothing. You put a blanket in my radio. Hey, Buck, when you key down, I don't hear nothing. Buck Jones, we're getting down.
1: No, we still have the best of Mother Nature, but I'm above down way 4-1.
0: Good audio. Hey, Buck Jones, I'm reading the mail.
1: Live in Alabama, still reading on the mail.
0: You going to take your nap. I'm back reading the mail.
2: 113, cornfield.
1: Alabama's clean up.
0: Put that key down. Wait, hold on a minute. Put that key down. It's in time for Buck Jones to go night-night. Go that key down and make that statement. Pocket change knows it. Break. That's out number 2. I turned the beam, man. He got me 50 dB. And number 2 in the stone, pocket change, turn the big flat side. You got me 50 dB there, 410.
2: Yeah, number 2,
0: Mr.
2: 41 is out.
1: 5 for live, 7
0: mail. Mother Nature thing. Number 2 in the stone, pocket change, clear, getting down. It's a Mother Nature thing. Bye.
3: Hello, pocket change. Pocket change, John Sheriff in the mobile. Hello, pocket. Hey, pocket John in the mobile, break.
0: Hello, John in the mobile, great day in the morning. Hello, John Sheriff in the mobile. Like to skin me, man. Chef in the car. Pocket change, right back. John, break.
3: I go, man. I ain't on the chair. I got pocket change, man. I want to be having me a half day for lunch before I go inside the stack of bridge. Don't bug. You blowing smoke in the Big Apple. Hello, pocket change. These Mako ship shooters in New York. Break.
4: Don't call me by my government,
0: man.
4: I don't know you. Don't call me by my government,
5: man.
0: All right,
5: but matter of fact, you keep down the Keystone Wagon. Hello, to the Keystone Wagon.
0: Chef in the car. Catch later, Buck Jones. Catch later, John Shaw. Pocket chain. Carolina, read the mail.
3: Take care, pocket chain. You sound real good in the hood. Hey, pocket chain. John Shaw in New York, sir.
0: John Shaft in the car. Pocket chain. Cackalacky, getting down.
6: What's going on, Panty Snatcher? Hey, Panty Snatcher, I'm down. Bean Town. Hello, my friend, Panty Snatcher, Boston Mass. Wagon Wheel. Panty Snatcher, Mr. Wagon Wheel is right.
0: Yeah, Hussein, you the last one on the mall, man. 50 dB's of noise. Hey, Hussein, you the last one down at 50 dB's of noise, man. Catch you later. Hussein, from New York. Hussein, you're from New York, Key, bro. 50 pounds of noise. Hussein was the last one on the mall. Pocket chain, back quiet.

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1: Okay, 1, 2, 3, John Chef, you put AC box in there or something? Hey, 1, 2, 3, key down. Hey, John Chef, you put AC box in that mobile or something?
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3: 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Hello, I'm the guard, code hanger, Augusta, Georgia, read the mail. Hey, John Chef, bye.
2: 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Good, bless your life.
1: What's you say you weigh 1,000 pounds, man? Hey, 1, 2, 3, what's going on? You say you weigh 1,000 pounds, 1, 2, 3, pocket change, right back, come on.

0: pass out 2,000 watts on the ground plane. I think what you said. 2,000 watts on the ground plane. Catch you later. 1, 2, 3. You got a hammer down, man. 1, 2, 3. 2,000 watts on the ground plane. Pocket change. Rock and roll. got on it too, but they'll blow your audio screaming. Skyhawk's next talk brand is screaming in the Big Apple. Skyhawk, right, right.
1: Getting on down. Back up to your house. Oh, who's saying Mr. 81?
0: I'm Killer Linus. Come on, will ya?
1: Two men, go skip shooters. Bye-bye.
2: Bye-bye-bye.
0: I heard you. You said, I'm all by myself on your radio. Hey, 1, 2, 3. You say, party, say, you all by yourself in my radio. 1, 2, 3 is up in there with you, man. And he said, I got 40 DBs. Hey, Hussein, watch this right here. Watch this right here. I'm trying to slow them boys down. I'm between the keys, man. I'm going to show you something. I'm keeping them boys talking between the keys. You know what, Hussein? Hussein, look how I live on this mall. I'm going to keep them boys talking between the keys on their fucking end, man. Hey, Hussein, look at the audio. Hussein, look right there. Look right there, Hussein. Hussein, look right there. Big King Jimmy, Big King Jimmy, Big King Jimmy. Look right there. Hussein, put the New York pocket change. Bye, bye, bye.
1: John Shell, in New York. Bye, bye, bye.
3: Hey, 1, 2, 3, can 27 East in there with this old baby driver?
0: God, dog, why? If I got 50 DBs, as soon as I heard you, I heard John Shell say, John Shell. Somebody keyed down behind him, call him on pocket test. I know I live on this mall without him. Hey, John Shell, hey, Hussein, I know I live on this comic big team, you won't have him, man. This is hard. This is the fuck, why can't you tell? They're coming running real fast. Come in on, Hussein, come in on, John Shell. Pocket change, downtown. 2 minutes, turkey vehicle, reach over mail.
1: Where, John Shell?
0: You're going to take a shower. on top. Pocket chain. Big team Jimmy. Getting on down.
2: Turn to Big B. He might be right back. got pocket change. You got.
4: I will turn the P, man, 6-0.
2: You got a woogie buggy with no coax. It's woogie digital.
0: down, but he's not talking to the target train. Back to window 5 open, but Lord knows, he's got a mile down. Number 13 man.
5: I want to see that, man, funky digits, that walkie-talkie with no go, eh? I'll have to see that shit. Because you got that stick out there with that walkie-talkie, baby, man. Hey, cool,
6: man.
5: My God, boogie, danger, boogie, danger, boogie, danger. I like the way you're doing my radio right there. Worldwide, boogie, danger, with that walkie-talkie, my, my,
0: oh! Goddamn. We don't run 13 men, we don't worldwide pocket change. Come on.
7: Oh, but I can't do it, Scott, because y'all rode, you rode up in that cap, and y'all rode it next to next. Hey, Scott, oh, a while ago, that cap thing will dominate you down in the dirt, but you don't roll up in there with your...
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8: Turn on this cat, nigga, blow your driver. Hello, Jerry's on the corner. Hey,
6: funk. I didn't come out here to fight with Rico. Rico, my friend.
8: No, not the 455. Just get the thing.
6: Funky was doing this kind of nigga things, you and Wally. Ain't nobody today, man. You and Wally. Don't let Wally put the rope on nobody, man. Hello, Hank Jones. Hello, Funky, Rowan. Not the folks hit the fire. Just hit the bay.
9: Wally, George, I'm gone.
7: Attack the tank. Attack the tank. When you see my brother out there, he's not going to go ride on the bowl. Find the tank.
2: My needle laid down the corner back at Kane, Mr. Worldwide, Mr. Camaway, and I'm gonna put the green light to the boys of Florida. Back at Kane, I really appreciate it for everything.
9: But he's not listening to you. Hey, Johnny, that's his friend.
6: I mean to call your name on that cap. The name, cause he was in there a little bit. Hey, hey, Jerry, don't be so. I'm trying a different mic on this cat nigga striker. Hello, Hanging Jury. You don't want me to call a fucking name. Come on.
7: Hey, get it on down. Thank you, sir.
8: Bye, Mike.
7: Hey,
9: bye, Funky. That's why I turned to Johnny. Hey, Funky Station, I talked to my radio. Bye.
7: He's on the power set. Don't make me wait. I'm not gonna make you wait. He did not keep. I'm not gonna make you wait. No, hey, no, 13, man. Conway did not keep. I'm not gonna make you wait. Y'all throwing down, man.
6: No, he didn't shut my radio. Give me, I just want to get all your attention, man. I'm trying something different. I'm trying a 876 mic on this. I usually run studio mic, Johnny. But I'm trying this 876 steady. No doubt about that. This got me blue here warming up. Hey, hey, and Jerry, I just want to get all of your check. This is Rico trying to talk on my green light. Hey, hey, and Jerry, around Dr. 455. Good job, good evening.
9: Take care of Rico.
10: out there with Rico. Hey, Funky Station.
9: You gotta know how to do it. Hey, what we do, you gotta know how to do it. Bye, bye, bye.
10: This is George. He's on the mail.
6: Push up on me, man. I just walked in. Hey, Funky, I don't know why Rico wanna push up on me, man. Rico supposed to be my friend.
9: Hey, Cody,
6: that's
9: good.
6: The folks in the fire.
9: Cool.
7: Hey, what, Poppy? You're getting cold. Lucky 13 on the time.
6: Double Nickel, you warming up that big man drive. I had to leave everything on the mall end, Double Nickel. Hey, Double Nickel, when you keep out like that, I believe you already won. Hello, Double Nickel, warming up the big man driver. Rico, don't come out here trying to push up on me, big man, babe. Rico, I'm 100 miles behind Rico. He my friend, big man. Hey, big man, just tell Rico now, don't come out here pushing up on me. I'm 100 miles behind him. Cruising the low side of this J.B. Stone, big man, don't make me wait. Come on!
10: Yeah, hello. Oh, man, the big... I don't
6: care, bad boy. Well, I was hit back in the back of the bus.
10: Background, you're doing a damn good job, my friend. Hey, background, you're doing a damn good job on that duck plugging in, no doubt about it. Take me in, take care. Put out later, background.
6: Before you go, you can 40 DBs and going forward on this striker. Rowan, now the folks hit the fire, clear and got that.
10: Boy, how'd your radio, man? Judge in the corner, Mr. Daytona,
6: right there. And tell my friend Rico, have a good day. Tell Rico, good evening. Now, he's a good friend of mine. Hey, Devin Nicker, tell old Rico, good evening. He's a good friend of mine. I'm 100 miles behind him. Catch a little Double Nickel, you got that stick on now. Rowan, now the folks hit the fire.
10: I live my different that way, look. All I need is one DB. Sorry, Judge, no strain, no pain, my brother. I appreciate you taking the time to bump it down on that cap, baby.
6: Go ahead and take care of the sweet thing. Because you don't want to get them sweet things pissed off. Double Nickel, go ahead and take care of Mama, man. You don't want to get Mama on the bad side. Catch a little Double Nickel, Rowan.
10: Come that round, New York.
9: Funky Jason, where you go? Funky Jason, where you go? Come on!
10: Come that round, New York. Come in the game, wrong notion, brother.
6: Come in the game, that long sky, Sunday. It'll come to...
9: Bye, George. Bye, George. One more time, George. Bye, bye, bye.
6: I can hear 413. Hey, Hank and Jerry, you must be done put your house in Florida. I can hear 413, Reverend Dr. 455. Hey, Hank and Jerry, come back out.
9: I got number 2 in the store, Rico in the wave, I got down, bye.
5: Cool in the game, 16 Bill. Cool in the game, 16 Bill, for going in a big bang, getting down.
9: Background. I can hear Rico down here.
5: Jimmy.
9: Hey, go down number 2, I got 101 coming in my head, too.
5: Come around the northeast, man, you come up on this side of my radio.
9: Cool in the game, 16 Bill.
5: Oh, yeah. Number 2 in New York, and Mobile.
6: Hang that cat.
10: y'all get in the tank, 457.
11: Shut down.
10: 457, what's up? Gotta be Mr. Daytona. Take care, contract man. Mr. Daytona, friendly wave, got down.
11: Hey, big man, you ordered some bush.
12: He on the ball. You want me to wait on him? Want me to wait on him?
11: Hey, big man, yo. Hello, big man, on it. Big man's on
12: it. Fuck you, Joe. He got that I believe he on that big box. Hey, hey, Jerry, they got me giving me some numbers, man. He come out there talking about he on that big man drive. I believe he on that big box, man. They got me to kill three B's and going forward. Hello, Jerry, I know you ain't gonna push over. Hey, double nickel, stop cheating, man. You ain't on no driver. Take care, number two, I got down.
10: Man, you got that cardio and that hammer down. Take care, my brother. I'll see you.
7: That
10: don't take
7: your money.
10: Contracts
7: take your money.
12: Man, I don't want to. I hate the key line. I hate the key line on the Capmigo when he called in my name. Listen, that's 1-3000 key in by Sick Bushes. Hey, God, well, it got to be condition, man, because I know Hanger Judge ain't no pushover him in number two. Listen, that's 1-3000 by Sick Bushes. Well, I got about 5 bushes out here on this Capmigo JB Stone driver. Hello, big man. I thought you had to go. You said a sweet thing was calling you. Take care of Jerry, number two, big man, you're cheating, bye-bye. I got the lead judge on tomorrow, you got it down, huh? You ain't gave me no numbers like that, I don't know when, double nigga. Hey, double nigga, you used to give me numbers like that when you was on that big box, man. But it got to be Mother Nature, because you can't afford the DBs and going forward on this cat nigga 9-5-5 striker. You know I got a 60 DB scale on this striker. Hey, double nigga, they can't make an audio, too. Kitchen ain't a hand jig. Hang a jig, double nigga, cheating on y'all, rather than the 455. I'm going to let the water get I got to leave my gate. All I want to do is get a radio check. I'm trying to get for Mike on his 9-5-5 striker. And Hanger Jerry told me it was straight, leave it alone, double nickel. I was just trying a new mic on his striker. Hey, double nickel, you got me laid by 50 DBs. They can't fuck you.
7: Audio. Audio. Right there, right there, right there.

0: Prince ain't waiting. Take care, Jason, he gonna get you when he get condition back. Rolling down to 455, clear, man, this Blue Hill Drive, it got down.
1: Alright, I see number 5 right here, the squirrel.

0: Sapphire, Frank Brady.
1: We caught up, Fred. We shook hands. I gave him a hug. And then he passed away Saturday night.
2: No doubt about that, man. They kind of upset her. Bump it on you, little triple two. They ain't gonna stay long. I just need that.
0: Take care, my friend. I soon can get it, man. Old Rev's out there and a bunch of those boys. I ain't got the best with you, my friend. But you take care. Around Indiana, you know what it is. I ain't killing us.
3: Judge on the corner, steel lady.
4: Oh, no, these conditions crazy. Are you a pain killer in the South? Are you a pain killer coming through the back door in George? I'm caught.
0: Right back, regulator. That's what you had to do, kid.
5: I'm looking over there in Indiana, my brother. I don't know how to fight or something like that. Radio.
4: You better get off of that corner before somebody gonna stop in the car. See if they can buy something off you, I'm cross.
2: To my lord, good friend, Triple Two. That one down to 455, a good friend, a Triple Two, and I'm clear and got
0: that. Real good copy.
5: Yes, sir, President.
4: Tell him I said hello, how to do this. Tell him Robo Coach and George said hello, how to do this. Hello, George, why you ain't messing with nobody? Robo Coach and George with the hump day way, getting down.
5: Wally and the George, Mr. Daytona and Sam Powell got down and gone.
0: Right here, right now. Bye-bye-bye.
4: I guess they ain't got no condition with it. Ain't got no condition with it. Oh, they're getting down.
0: Triple two over here.

0: 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Words from the corner. Appreciate the get back. I'm standing by.
1: One thing I can say, Paul, you got it all. Relic 94-55, 222, white rubber.
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0: to
1: me, Captain.
0: You're going to have to leave the boys at home. Catch you later, young man.

0: What's his name? What's his name? What'd you ask me? I didn't get it.
1: We're right back, Reverend Industrial 455. I'm gonna let you go. I'm gonna let you go
0: over here.
1: I'm gonna let all the sidewalk sissies go. I'm gonna let all the bleacher warmers go. I'm gonna let all the mud ducks go. Well, I'm cleaning up aisle 6, Reverend.
0: Oh, yeah. Mine is Brutus, yours is Yakima. Mine is Brutus, yours is Yakima.
1: Mr. Godfather, I'm sorry, but he is just not qualified.

0: joke. Some of them duck plugs got plenty of money, so they want to pay the cost and try to be the boss, but they don't understand. That old choke roller coast in Georgia getting down.
1: Age 525, the man with the money. Hello, 525, the man who just don't do a damn shoemaker.
2: Yeah, I'm out of here. 27, good to hear your voice with old me, but I'll see you. Bye-bye.
0: Yeah, what you doing? What you do with your Buckeye sweeper? You say you lost your Buckeye sweeper. You trying to find who's your Buckeye sweeper, that plugger? Hey, Chuck, who's your Buckeye sweeper there? Don't tell me it's J.R. Buckeye there, break.
2: What, I see you.
1: Make sure he's not there.
0: pain.

0: miles north of the team. I mean, 7 miles north of the ATL. You feel like you're a legal law now. I can't kill someone with nobody else, but I can kill someone with you. Because I'm here to do what you say. No doubt about this. When you choose on this side, no doubt about that. So keep on with the cable on. Lights on. Lights out.
1: I can't hold nothing on this side, no doubt about that.

I think we're

0: my friend. You said tell that 5-4 you win.
1: I don't think he's holding you out.
0: He's been fighting with another fellow.

20 years, 3500 Z's.